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Hello, Wisconsin. Eric Austin, great to be with you. Just past 7 o'clock after what has been an active weather day, and active weather night remains. Scattered showers and thunderstorms are possible. Gusty winds, small hail may be involved with these storms. Lows in the 60s tonight, once again, with Wax 104.5.

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1: A story my dad told me. 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Next. 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
16: I'm meteorologist Paul Trombley with your updated forecast. Overcast tonight with a slight chance of severe thunderstorms. Lows around 63. Winds out of the north around 5 miles per hour. Partly cloudy skies tomorrow. Highs level off around 84. Tomorrow night, lows around 62. Lots of sunshine and dry. Friday and Saturday, mid-80s. Friday, upper 80s by Saturday. That's the latest weather on Wax 104.5. Right now, 72.

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1: We are just a little under 1 month removed from Keith Urban releasing his Yacht Rock album, Flow State, that honestly, I kind of chuckled at. I thought it was kind of a joke. I think a lot of people may roll their eyes kind of at the notion, especially with what Keith is going through personally with this whole record and this whole idea. However, it's not like I know Keith Urban personally, but I know a lot about just who he is and what makes him tick. I just know that there aren't many people in country music, and there aren't many people in the world, honestly, that have as much fun making music as Keith Urban does. So given everything that he's gone through in the past year, I would imagine having some sort of fun musical release that eventually turned into an album project could be very cathartic and very therapeutic. And so, I don't know. I give him a little bit of grace with it. But there is one track on that Flow State record that I just somehow missed. And honestly, I think it's the best song of the entire collection. I mean, most of these are remakes. I'd say 95% of these are songs from the 70s, kind of the yacht rock, you know, genre, soft rock, easy listening, whatever you want to call it. But there is a song on there, and I am a huge Little River Band fan from the 70s. You know, Little River Band had, I don't know, handful, six, seven great songs that you know. And this song tonight is one of them. I just really appreciate what Keith did with it. Keith Urban himself has admitted that replicating the song's signature stacked harmony guitar parts was incredibly difficult to arrange and record. And when Keith Urban, who is just a virtuoso on guitar and, you know, producing albums, if he says that's difficult, I can imagine that it probably was. Either way, his rendition of the Little River Band's Help is on Its Way. Like I said, it's a standout on the track, Flow State. Honestly, it would not surprise me to see this as a single at country radio. I'm not sure that Keith had any, you know, vision of any of these songs becoming singles. It's just kind of a fun little project, you know, for him to release, and a fun little kind of time capsule is what this is. But I just love what Keith did with it. I love the original song from the Little River Band, Help is on Its Way. Keith sticking pretty true to the original. I love the bass. I just love everything that Keith did with it. And that's why you're getting it kind of late, almost a month late on Eric Austin's Music You Need to Know. But this one slipped between my cracks, and I wanted to share it with you. Keith Urban, Help It's On Its Way, Eric Austin's Music You Need to Know with Wax 104.5.
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1: Oh my goodness, the summertime sparks of nostalgia. Keith Urban's take on the Little River Band's classic Help is on its way from his Flow State record. Like I said, I'm about a month removed from that record dropping back on June 12th. However, I was out on the pontoon on the 4th of July, gorgeous Saturday. A little moment when the weather was beautiful, which it was Saturday afternoon. And that song just shuffled on my playlist out on the pontoon. And I was like, damn, I love this. So that's why you got it a month late on Eric Austin's Music You Need to Know. Brand new music from Keith Urban tonight. Like I said, love me some Little River Band and just the Australian roots that they share. I mean, obviously Keith from New Zealand, but got his musical start in Australia. I love it. 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

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Hello, Wisconsin. Eric Austin riding on into your 8 o'clock hour. Scattered showers and thunderstorms likely again tonight. Could see some gusty wind, small hail. A little cooler with that rain-cooled air. A low near 60 with Wax 104.5.

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10: I'm meteorologist Paul Trombley with your updated forecast. Cloudy tonight with a slight chance of severe storms. Lows around 63, north winds around 5 miles per hour. Daytime highs approaching 84 tomorrow. A blend of clouds and sun. Lows dip down to about 62 tomorrow night. Clear skies. Mainly clear skies and dry. Friday and Saturday, mid-80s. Friday, upper 80s by Saturday. That's the latest weather on Wax 104.5. Right now, it's 70 degrees.

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Malone, Luke Combs with Wax 104.5. It is Eric Austin. We're just about a week away from Country Jam. 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

Jelly Roll with Wax 104.5 just closed out Summerfest. The final night of Summerfest down in Milwaukee was this past Sunday. Jelly was your closer. Kind of a big deal for not such a big man anymore. It's Eric Austin with John Morgan here on Wax.

Detroit City, pulled in this country kitchen. Try their brand of barbecue, Zion's hit finger licking. I paid the tab and the lady asked me how'd I like my biscuit. I'll be honest with you, ma'am, it ain't like mama fixed it.

Wax 104.5, crazy to think that we will never see Alan Jackson perform live again, at least at this point. That song right there was his farewell song, his final song, final live performance. That was his encore from a show in Nashville at the end of June. 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

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Now, two Aprils ago, a year and a half ago, I played that song for you for the first time on Eric Austin's Music You Need to Know. Now, Josh Ross's second number one. It took a while, but I was there first on Wax.

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Everybody plays more country. 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Hello, Wisconsin. It is Eric Austin. Great to be with you. Just past 9 o'clock. Still got some rain to the south and in central Wisconsin and one lonely cell in Eau Claire and Chippewa County. But things will be quieting down through the rest of the night. Moving on out as we settle in for a gorgeous stretch of weather through the weekend with Wax 104. I love

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10: I'm meteorologist Paul Trombley with your updated forecast. Cloudy tonight with a slight chance for showers. Lows dip down to about 63. Winds out of the west around 5 miles per hour. Mainly cloudy skies expected tomorrow. High of 84. Mainly clear tomorrow night. Lows dip down to about 62. Mainly sunny skies and dry Friday and Saturday, mid-80s. Friday, upper 80s by Saturday. That's the latest weather on Wax 104.5. Right now, it's 70 degrees.

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And it was June of last summer. Not this summer. Last summer. I was on that one real early. Shane Prophet worked out well for both of us, I think. 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I can

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It is Eric Austin. 715 Day is returning to the Brewing Project in Eau Claire coming up on July 15th. Yes, 715. 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
1: I knew I'd see her around. I'd be at some party, she'd show up and I'd be walking out. Or across some parking lot, hiding behind her sister. I'd look up, she'd be at the red light beside me in that white Maxima with the sticker on the back. I'd act

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Nobody plays more country. Waxo 104.5. Miss Ella Langley kicking off your 10 o'clock hour. Hello, Wisconsin. It is Eric Austin. Great to be with you. Still got some rain in our far eastern and southern counties. Things will be quieting down through the overnights. Lows in the 60s with Wax 104.

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12: I'm meteorologist Paul Trombley with your updated forecast. Cloudy tonight with a slight chance for showers. Lows dip down to about 63. Winds out of the west around 5 miles per hour. Mainly cloudy skies expected tomorrow. High of 84. Mainly clear tomorrow night. Lows dip down to about 62. Mainly sunny skies and dry Friday and Saturday. Mid-80s Friday, upper 80s by Saturday. That's the latest weather on Wax 104.5. Right now, it's 69 degrees.

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Making his way to Country Jam, just about a week and a half away. Of course, Riley Green with Wax 104.5. Speaking of Country Jam, both of these guys going to be there. Corey Kent, Co. 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

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Fit as Eric Austin. Got some old school Clint Black taking you back to the year 1995. And in just a bit, I just adore this song. Lainey Wilson, John Mayer, Wax 104.

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Oh, yeah. Taking you back to the year 1995, which I distinctly remember because I was about to get my driver's license. I was 15 and a half. I had my temps in the summer of 95. And that was from the Clint Black album of the same name, which I owned on cassette. And I was bumping that in my mom's Pontiac Grand Am. My wheels back in the day, Wax 104. Another

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Just past 11 o'clock. 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
13: I'm meteorologist Paul Trombley with your updated forecast. Lows around 66, fog in spots, overnight under cloudy skies, with a slight chance of rain showers, winds out of the northwest, around 5 miles per hour. Mainly cloudy skies expected, with fog in spots, early Thursday, highs level off around 82. Mainly clear skies, Thursday night, lows level off around 63. That's the latest weather on Wax 104.5. Right now, it's 70 degrees.

Russell Dickerson with Wax 104.5. It is Eric Austin. Got another song that you first heard on Eric Austin's Music You Need to Know. Dustin Lynch's latest. Yes, I played that one for you last summer. Taking a while. It's up next on Wax.

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Latest from Riley Green, making his way to Country Jam, of course, Wax 104.5. It is Eric Austin. Brothers Osborne kicked off the Nashville 4th of July show Saturday night with Wax 104. 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

Justin Moore, Dirks Bentley with Waxel 104.5. It is Eric Austin. Time for me to get on out the door. And yes, here we are, peak of the summer. It is now post 4th of July. It is time for us to soak up every bit of a gorgeous summer day as much as you can. The forecast looking great the rest of this week. Good night.

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said you weren't what we were looking for. 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
1: I'm meteorologist Paul Trombley with your updated forecast. Lows around 66, fog in spots, overnight, under cloudy skies, with a slight chance of rain showers, winds out of the northwest, around 5 miles per hour. Mainly cloudy skies expected, with fog in spots, early Thursday, highs level off around 82. Mainly clear skies, Thursday night, lows level off around 63. That's the latest weather on Wax 104.5. Currently, it's 69 degrees.

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1: A story my dad told me. So if you don't believe my stories, hey, I get it from my dad. Mm-hmm. He was in the service, mm-hmm. and he said some of the guys were scared, nervous, but right. scared about getting the shots. You know, in basic training, they had to make sure you have everything. Next. So he said if you were the instructor or whatever had a clipboard, and right before you were going to give the shot, he would whack you in the head with it.
2: Yeah.
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2: I'm meteorologist Paul Trombley with your updated forecast. Lows dip down to about 66, fog in spots, overnight, under cloudy skies, winds out of the northwest, around 5 miles per hour. Mainly cloudy skies expected, with fog early Thursday, high temperatures reach up to 82. Lows dip down to about 63, Thursday night, mainly clear skies. That's the latest weather on Wax 104.5. Currently 70.

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1: I'm meteorologist Paul Trombley with your updated forecast. Cloudy, with fog early, overnight, with lows around 66. Northwest winds around 5 miles per hour. Mainly cloudy, Thursday, 82. Mainly clear, Thursday night, lows around 63. Mainly clear skies and dry, Friday and Saturday, mid-80s, Friday, upper 80s, by Saturday. That's the latest weather on Wax 104.5. Currently, it's 68 degrees.

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1: I'm meteorologist Paul Trombley with your updated forecast. Cloudy skies expected, fog in spots overnight with a chance of rain showers. Lows dip down to about 64, north winds around 5 miles per hour. Sunshine mixed with clouds with fog at times early Thursday. High temperatures reach up to 84. Lows level off around 61 Thursday night. Clear skies. That's the latest weather on Wax 104.5. Currently, it's 70 degrees.

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1: I'm meteorologist Paul Trombley with your updated forecast. Sunshine mixed with clouds with fog at times early today, with daytime highs approaching 84. Winds out of the north, 5 to 10 miles per hour. Lows level off around 61 tonight. Clear skies. High temperatures reach up to 86. Tomorrow, sunshine mixed with clouds with fog at times early. That's the latest weather on Wax 104.5. Currently, it's 69 degrees.

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0: Good morning. Time for the farm show here at the Shank of the Day on Wax 104.5. As Jill and Krista and myself, Bob Bosol, bring you the news in agriculture around the area, around Wisconsin, around the nation, and around the world as part of the Midwest Farm Report family. We've got markets, 13 First Alert weather. We'll look at all kinds of calendar items and what's going on in the world of agriculture. Again, it's time for the Farm Show on Wax 104.5. Good morning, Bob and Jill with you this morning after a busy day yesterday. And as you get out and get about today, we'll have clearing skies. It'll be about 83. I don't think there's going to be maybe a sprinkle or two here or there as the skies do clear out. But again, it'll take a while. But a little fog out there this morning too, right?
1: Yes, it's a little foggy. And I didn't get any rain at my house earlier in the day. But yesterday, right around 4 till 5, 6, I had rain in about 6 tenths.
0: Yeah, so there was a little more rain out there. And we've got moisture. And now we're going to get heat. After today, I don't see any rain for quite a few days. So we'll talk about the weather. But we're talking upper 80s and 90s as we get Sunday, Monday, Tuesday, Wednesday. 9 is going to be the first number in that high temperature for the day. Well, we've got a lot of things to talk about. Talk about the Northern Wisconsin State Fair, of course. The Farm Bill, is it getting closer? It's kind of funny because the Senate's out of session. And while they're out of session, reports are they're getting closer to getting a deal done. So what does that tell you? But anyway, we'll look at that. Also, CRP, they've come up with a number of acres for this year around the country, including here in Wisconsin. Some watershed grants are available. Dairy Farmers of Wisconsin has seated their new board. And let's tell you who took their new seats on July 1st for three-year terms. In our area, Evan Hillen from up in Ladysmith, representing District 1. That's the Lincoln, Ashland, Bayfield, Burnett, Douglas, Iron, Russ, Sawyer, and Washburn counties. In District 4, Andrew Christensen from Amory back on the board, Barron and Polk counties. David Bangart from Greenwood, District 7 in Clark County, been on the board quite a while. Jonathan Halleck from Mondovi, District 13 back on the board, Buffalo, Pepin, and Pierce counties. Again, they all got sworn in or sworn back in, I guess we could say, started on July 1st, and they will all serve three-year terms on the board for the Dairy Farmers of Wisconsin. So we've got that to look at, more crop insurance for forages. The USDA having a big report tomorrow. We've got John Deere. The court has decided on the right to repair settlement for them. And we probably won't have time to talk about it today, but yesterday I went up to the World Percheron Congress up in the St. Paul Fairgrounds in Minnesota. And just to give you a little story, the grand champion, the world champion stallion, and the reserve champion stallion are full brothers. And that doesn't happen very often, and they're owned by different people. But they're full brothers. And when I talked to the guy exhibiting the grand champion stallion, he's from Iowa, I said, where'd he come from? Where's breeding? He said, well, the stallion's from someplace, Glenwood City. So the sire of the world champion and reserve world champion Percheron stallions is from Clingers over in Glenwood City. We'll talk more about that later on. But anyway, let's go to the Northern Wisconsin State Fair in Chippewa Falls because we're going to hear from the champions. But how'd they finish, Jill?
1: Well, the champions for the market beef were Brinley Sonatag with her steer, and she shows under the Siegel Sodbusters and the Cadot FFA. And reserve champion was Avery Marr from Edson Hilltop with a blonde steer. Boy, he was pretty and fluffy.
0: I bet he was. All right, we're going to hear from those young people as the fair continues in Chippewa Falls. Don't forget the auction tonight at 6 o'clock. Anybody can come, anybody can buy, so bring your checkbook.
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1: And around here at the Northern Wisconsin State Fair, and we have the grand champion Market Beef, led by Brindley Sonnetag. She shows under the Siegel Sodbusters 4-H Club and Cadott FFA. You had a very black steer out there. Tell me about him.
2: My steer's name is Valentino.
3: Little problem, little blood, all bleeding over there. We're going to have to check your recording of that from the fair yesterday because you got a whole lot of people in one interview here. You're saving tape.
1: Well, I must be saving tape. I'm not sure what's going on. I'll have to take another look at that. And
3: all right. Well, we'll get them on eventually. But go through the rest of the champions and who won the top ribbons up at the beef show at the fair yesterday.
1: Well, and on that same note, there was 80 beef steers up there, so that was quite...
3: Wow, that's a big show.
1: It's a big show, competitive show, a lot of good steers out there. So if you're looking for meat, again, as Bob mentioned, the auction is tonight starting at 6 o'clock. And we also have the market steers. The champion went to Benwick, and he shows under the Woodmore 4-H Club. And reserve champion went to Madison Bowie. She shows under the Duncan Creek 4-H Club. We've got champion Angus Heifer. That came from Addison Duran Goldsmith, working out of that Bloomer FFA. Reserve champion was Cindy Spaeth from the Cadott FFA with that Angus Heifers. Perfords, Sydney Spaeth again from the Cadott FFA had the champion. With reserve champion is Isla Nelson out of the Bloomer FFA. Shorthorn, Riley Brook from Stanley Boyd FFA had the champion. With reserve champion was Elsie Branville from Woodmore 4-H. And the Shorthorn Plus Purebred was Riley Breck again out of the Stanley Boyd FFA. With reserve champion Matilda Roycraft out of the Edson Hilltop 4-H. And the Semitol Champion Purebred Haven Bowie from the Howard Wheaton 4-H with reserve champion Miles Gadel from the Howard Wheaton 4-H Club.
3: So Riley Brake had two champions?
1: She did, the Shorthorn and the Shorthorn Plus.
3: All right, so congratulations to Riley Brake and all the other exhibitors at the Northern Wisconsin State Fair. And again, don't forget, we've got the sale at 6 o'clock tonight, and just about every county now has a market animal sale. And... you know, this is, everybody thinks, well, we'll get the implement dealers and the elevators and the co-ops and whoever else in there to buy. It's open to anybody. And I always say, you know, go talk to your dentist. Go talk to your whatever in the small, to your insurance. And a lot of these people are there. But more could be at these sales. And tell them, give your employees Christmas present in August. Have the beef processed or the pork or the lamb processed and give it to your employees in and say, here's your Christmas present.
1: Yeah, and I know they appreciate it. And I know there's banks that do that as well. Yeah. They split it up.
3: A lot of great supporters.
1: And quality meat out there with the kids taking care of it. So that's the biggest, biggest bonus.
3: Yeah, it really is. And get out there and support these good kids doing good things. But again, the fair tonight in Chippewa Falls, the sale, we'll start about 6 o'clock. They'll have a little bit of a luncheon and something beforehand that the kids and the 4-H parents put on. The livestock committee puts on in most counties, little lunch and something to eat, something to drink, and get settled in and sharpen your pencils and take a look at the catalog and see who from your area and hopefully the kids themselves, and they do for the most part, get out and talk and ask people to come in and support them and buy their animals. So it's a great program, a great project, and a lot of people say, well, it's gotten out of hand. You don't have to pay that much money. You know, you got to give the kids a premium because these animals are well taken care of than, say, a steer that comes out of a feedlot. These animals, as you look, as you said, Avery Marr, was it Avery?
1: Avery Marr has
3: and that big white fluffy steer and homegrown,
1: so very proud of it being bred and owned, so they have the whole history of them. And on that same note, we talk about the quality, we talk about the kids taking care of it, and so many times I ask the kids what they're going to do with that money, and they're reinvesting in agriculture.
3: They
1: you
3: are,
1: can't beat that.
3: And that includes their education.
1: The other yellow one.
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3: A little fog out there this morning. Skies will be clearing as the day goes along, giving us sunny skies. Look for a high today, about 83 down to 61 tonight. Then on Friday, as we go out now, I don't see any chances of rain Friday, Saturday, Sunday, Monday, Tuesday, Wednesday of next week, and maybe further. I don't know. Derek Dahlman will talk to us later on. But we're looking at sunny to mostly sunny skies. Friday, 85. Saturday, 88. 91 on Sunday. 94 on Monday and Tuesday. And 90 on Wednesday. It's a very pleasant 69 degrees out there right now. So get up and enjoy it. It's the shank of the day, baby.

Tracy Byrd, maybe after the auction tonight at the fair, there might be an elbow bent or something like that. There usually is. So, again, get out and enjoy it. Summertime in Wisconsin. Little fog out there. Clearing skies, 83 today. 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
1: The U.S. has launched a second night of military strikes against Iran. Mark Mayfield with the latest.
2: U.S. Central Command says it struck about 90 targets inside Iran late Wednesday, including air defense systems, naval targets, and drone storage sites. Iranian media says explosions were heard along the country's southern coast and on Iranian islands in the Persian Gulf. Three people in southwest Iran were reportedly killed by the strikes.
1: President Trump is back on the old Air Force One for security reasons. Trump went to the NATO meeting in Turkey on the opulent double-decker plane he got from Qatar, but decided to take the original Air Force One on the way back. Sources tell the New York Times that Trump switched planes Wednesday night at the urging of the Secret Service as a security precaution after hostilities resumed with Iran. Graham Plattner is dropping out of the race for Maine's U.S. Senate seat.
3: I intend to file my paperwork to withdraw.
1: The Democrat announced his decision following a recent sexual assault allegation. In a video statement, Plattner railed against the political establishment and maintained his innocence. He claimed those in power are using the allegations to take away his ability to run for Senate by withholding funding. Kentucky's governor wants an update on Senator Mitch McConnell's health. More from Lisa Carton.
4: Questions have been raised about McConnell's status after he was found unconscious at his Washington, D.C. home on June 14th due to a possible heart attack. Governor Andy Beshear says he has sent a letter to McConnell's office requesting an update on his health and well-being. Beshear goes on to say that allowing speculation to continue in the media is not fair to the senator or to Kentuckians. It comes after several Republican lawmakers said they have spoken with McConnell in recent days.
1: I'm Michael Kastner.
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11: 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We're talking soil and manure. It's the Farm Show.
12: And we're going to try and get that interview back on with our beef champions from the Northern Wisconsin State Fair yesterday. I don't know where the gremlins crept into the system somehow, but hopefully we got her fixed. But before that, we'll tell you it's going to get hot. Clearing skies today. Highs 83. That's a cool day. Tomorrow, from Friday until at least next Wednesday, it looks like it's mostly sunny skies. Really no mention of rain unless some of these hot days fire up storms, as they often do later in the afternoon and evening. But 85 on Friday, 88 on Saturday, 91 Sunday, Monday and Tuesday, 94. Wednesday, it'll be 90. And again, a lot of sunshine, so be prepared. All right, right now, it's a nice morning, 63 in Rice Lake and Ladysmith. Medford and Black River Falls both at 67 degrees. Wausau at 66, 69 in La Crosse and Green Bay, Madison 71, Milwaukee 72, and here in the Eau Claire Chippewa Falls area, very pleasant 69 degrees this morning.
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12: And let's continue on the Farm Show with our Rural Mutual Insurance market information. And don't forget, Rural Mutual Insurance will be very, very prominent at Farm Technology Days next week with a big, big Rural Mutual events tent right in the middle of the grounds. All right, Jill, let's take a look at the markets. Cash livestock so far this week.
16: Well, those choice-fed beef steers trade at 245 to 261 this week, with mixed steers at 222 to 244. Choice-fed beef heifers also trade at 245 to 261, with mixed heifers at 229 to 244. Finished dairy cross steers and heifers trade at 240 to 257, with choice-fed Holstein steers trading at 230 to 243, and those select and silage-fed steers 199 to 229. Cows trade at 126 to 155 with a top of 199 this week, with bulls trading at 186 to 232. Market hogs trade at 55 to 75 with sows at 39 to 45 and boars at 20 to 30. Shorn market lambs traded at $320 to $340. Feeder lambs traded at $200 to $335. Ewes trade at $110 to $175, with our small goats that weigh less than 70 pounds trading at $70 to $230, medium goats $170 to $290, and the large goats trading at $270 to $380. And finally, our nanny goats trading at $105 to $300.
12: At the Mercantile Exchange yesterday, live cattle futures were lower. Feeder cattle and hogs were higher. August live cattle down 80 cents, closing at 237.62. The October contract finished 47 cents lower, 233.55. December down 35 at 233.65. February down 37 at 234.52. Feeder cattle August up $1.40, closing at 362.05. September up $1.25 at 358.65. October up 85 at 354.62. And November feeder cattle up 62 at 350.90. Hogs higher, as we said. July up $1.05 at 94.50. August up 272 at 99.65. October up 387 at 85.52. And December up 315 at 76.72. On the Board of Trade, it was a little lower yesterday. In fact, I'd say more than a little, but we're looking at high stock numbers. We'll get that report tomorrow. Also, some profit taking, and there's still uncertainty over what's really going on in Iran, what's going to happen with oil, what's going to happen with fertilizer. A lot of uncertainty, and overnight, markets were down. December corn down a nickel at 451. The oats down a nickel at 354. November soybeans down a nickel, 11.87. Remember, yesterday morning they were over $12. Soybean meal down $1.40 a ton at 306.40, and the wheat down 2 to 3 cents at 620. Barrel cheese unchanged, 152. Blocks down a half at 150.5. Butter unchanged at 165. Class 3 lower. July down 4 at 15.56. August down 15, 16.24. September down 12 at 1682. October down 8 at 1722. November down 9 at 1757. All right, we're going to try it again. Jill says it's all fixed, right?
16: I hope so.
12: All right, let's find out. Let's join Jill as she talks to the champion beef exhibitors at the Northern Wisconsin State Fair in Chippewa Falls yesterday.
17: A lot of purple ribbons hanging around here at the Northern Wisconsin State Fair. And we have the grand champion market beef led by Brinley Sonnetag. She shows under the Siegel Sodbusters 4-H Club and Cadott FFA. You had a very black steer out there. Tell me about him.
18: Well, my steer's name is Valentino. He's 1,370 pounds. He's a registered maintainer, and I've been showing him a lot this spring and this fall.
17: What did that judge say about him that shook him to the top?
18: He just said he was overall complete package and very sound in his type.
17: What did you do at home to make sure that he was sound and did his job?
18: Lots of good feed, show quality feed, lots of walking, and just like getting his hair so that he looks presentable.
17: And you did take him a few other places, it looks like, because boy, was he a smooth customer out in that show ring. Was this his first fair, or did he get to adventure?
18: He got to adventure. We went to a handful of jackpots this spring.
17: And how long have you been showing steers?
18: This will be my fifth year showing.
17: Did you bring anything else to the fair?
18: I also brought another steer that won his class and a heifer.
17: So those two steers were in the final drive. You happy this one got to be the top?
18: Yes, ma'am. I put a lot of work into this one.
17: And you're going to sell him through the auction tomorrow night?
18: Yeah, I'm going to be selling him at the auction.
17: Do we have a time for that auction?
18: 6 p.m.
17: Congratulations. And up next, I have the leader of the reserve champion market steer in Avery Marr. She shows under Edson Hilltop 4-H. Tell me about that steer.
19: My steer's name is Carmel. He is 1360, and he is bred and owned, raised on our farm.
17: Well, tell me about him being bred and owned. Does that mean you met him right away and you decide this is my guy?
19: Well, that means we had lots of other cows to have him on our farm, so we did not buy him from any other spot. He was made and born on our farm.
17: And did you get to take care of him when he was little so he knows you well?
19: Yes, we are feeding him with baby bottles too.
17: And when it comes to getting him ready for the fair, what did you decide you needed to do with him?
19: We need to make sure we are walking him every day and making sure, and we also trimmed his hoofs and just making sure he has good maintenance on everything.
17: And what about the help that you've gotten? I know you're a family affair out there.
19: Yeah, my brother, he did the matings for the cow, and my dad, he also works on a farm, so he's also helping, and my mom has been showing for a while, so we all kind of know what to do.
17: How many more years are you going to show?
19: As long as I can.
17: Do you have anything else here at the fair?
19: I also have two dairy, a spring and a winter, and some other projects that I brung.
17: Busy young ladies rolling it right to the top and earning some purple ribbons here at the Northern Wisconsin State Fair. And that was Miss Avery Marr showing under the Edson Hilltop 4-H Club. And I'm Joe Welke.
12: And it's always fun to hear the excitement in the voice of those young people, especially Avery, with that proud of the fact and should be. Homegrown, home raised.
16: Homegrown, home raised.
12: Didn't go and buy a project steer. And I mean, you know, for most people, they buy reasonable project steers, but there are others that get a little carried away. So it's really nice to see these homebred steers because that's what the fairs are all about. When
16: yeah.
12: they started, it was to bring in what you produce at home on the farm and see how you compare to your neighbors in the county.
16: Yeah. And when my kids showed steers, they came from home. And it was very proud when they got to be part of that top drive. And just even when they weren't, it's all about starting a project and completing it and bringing product to the public, really, to get the product out there and the education part of it. I love hearing these kids and what they've learned. And whenever we do the 4-H on the air, the FFA on the airs, I like to hear about the education part of what they've learned and what else they're going to do with it.
12: And the counties have their ongoing all year long, these classes for these kids that are in the livestock and a lot of other projects. So it's not just get your animal or get your project and bring it to the fair. They work on them all year long.
16: Yeah, and the information is ever changing as well. So it's good to see these kids stay up to date.
12: It certainly is. All right, we've got other news to take a look at. We're also going to find out about Data Science Institute at the UW in Madison. Kylie Allen from down at their Madison affiliate has been over at the university talking about that. But what's this about the farm bill?
16: Well, some progress is reportedly being made on the new farm bill, even with the Senate in recess until next week. Ranking member Senator Amy Klobuchar of Minnesota told the media that the outlook for a bill passing the Senate has improved. She said that's because Agriculture Committee Chairman Senator John Bozeman, who has added some bipartisan provisions to the Senate farm bill, and has also said that the committee can make some changes to the way SNAP cuts can happen. She also said Bozeman has keeping more divisive issues like year-round E15 sales and Proposition 12 out of the farm bill language. And the USDA announced earlier this week they will accept 2.2 million acres into the Conservation Reserve Program in 2026. That program, which began back in 1985, offers farmers and other landowners incentive payments for their conservation efforts that benefit their operations and protect our natural resources. About 2.5 million acres were offered by farmers to be included this year, but with a cap of 27 million acres for the entire program, only 2.2 million acres could be accepted. Nebraska, Colorado, and South Dakota have the most acres going into CRP this year. 15,900 acres have been accepted from our great state of Wisconsin. And the Wisconsin Department of Ag, Trade, and Consumer Protection is accepting grant applications for the 2027 Producer-Led Watershed Protection Program in the state. The department has about $1 million available for next year to groups that want to set up a watershed program. Successful groups that can apply can get up to $40,000 for a grant to help farmers find and promote conservation solutions best suited for their watershed. The program in the state began in 2015 and is the first state program of its kind in the nation. There are currently 56 producer-led watershed groups in the state, and they've gotten over $8 million in grant money to help run their programs. Applications for the current round of grants are due by September 15th.
12: So, you know, you get the farmers together and, you know, in a watershed, put together a plan, find out who some of the other watershed groups are, and talk to them how they successfully got grants to set up a watershed in their area. So, again, another good program that, well, Governor Evers pushed that through a while back, and it's been continuing in Wisconsin. All right, coming up, we're going to hear about the data sciences, the data science else to do.
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2: UW-Madison's Data Science Institute is a campus-wide research institute that focuses on data science and artificial intelligence. The group isn't just working with computer scientists, though. Rather, they work with researchers across campus to leverage artificial intelligence in their individual products. Kyle Cramner is the director for the Data Science Institute. He gave me a closer look at the research they're doing to tie together artificial intelligence and the dairy industry.
3: Yeah, so we have several different engagements. So we have done a project recently with the Center for Dairy Research, where they have decades of correspondence with people that are looking for

0: help with you know, with dairy production and things like that, and running into various problems. And so we're able to use some AI tools to kind of quickly go through all of that, you know, historical data to try to answer questions. And also, you know, they're dealing with some institutional knowledge as people retire and things like that, so it's trying to help with that. There's also, we have an affiliate of the Data Science Institute, Joao Durea, who does a lot of really interesting use of computer vision to try to monitor, like, for instance, cattle and their health and you know, their eating habits, and, you know, connect that to feed and all these kinds of things, and then to try to do that sort of, you know, at scale and a real working farm, and many other examples, yeah.
1: So let's talk about the projects that you have done, are doing specifically with the Dairy Innovation Hub. Tell me about those tools that you're developing for farmers.
0: Yeah, so we have, so I'm with the Dairy, you know, Innovation Hub, so there was the Joao Durea that I mentioned before. There's also a project on campus called the Dairy Brain, and they also try to think about kind of farm systems and how to model that, and try to also have, in some sense, like kind of simulations of what a farm would look like, so you can kind of run different scenarios and try to get a kind of a prediction of what might happen if you do, you know, certain kinds of practices on your farm without actually having to spend the time and the money to really do it. And so that can be a kind of a useful decision support tool. And then we work with various farmers, not so much in dairy, but on other kinds of, you know, crop systems and things with, we have for instance, a project that tries to help farmers growing corn, trying to think about, you know, pesticides and fungicides and things like that. And that ties to, you know, historical data that was collected through, like, sort of really controlled trials, and then goes to, you know, economic analysis, and then it turns into like a dashboard to help farmers.
1: Explain to me in kind of a tangible feeling, what is it that farmers can use? Is it like a computer system like ChatGPT, where I type in a prompt and it gives me an answer? What are you working towards?
0: Right. Well, I think it's really diverse. So I'm not trying to avoid the question, but it really depends a lot. But what's nice a lot of times is to try to really, you know, I think that decision support tool is like one of the most useful things. And so that would be something along the lines of a website that you can look at that really is, you know, tied to like what's the weather going to be like, or, you know, has like real time information, really grounded in your particular farm or in your area of the state, and driving kind of like real decisions that you want. And maybe it's even tied to some information that you have specific to your farm.
1: Now, I'd like to ask you, what do you wish people in rural communities or farmers knew about artificial intelligence?
0: Oh, wow. Yeah, that's a good one. Yeah. Well, I guess, I mean, one thing to know is that it's not just one thing. You know, I think when on the radio you hear it, AI just kind of is this blanket term. And I think probably what most people are familiar with is something like ChatGPT, where you type something in and it comes back, and it's hard to understand how that is going to be, you know, influence your life on a farm or in other ways. But there are lots of other types of AI, you know. So for instance, there's a kind of AI that looks at images. So for instance, you can have cameras, you know, in your farm monitoring like, you know, cows moving around or drones flying around to look at crops or things like that, that can do a lot of, you know, what you would have required some field work before. So there's that type. And then also recently we're seeing a rise of kinds of AI tools that can sort of do things for you. So, like, you know, I don't know, if you needed to either do some accounting, it could help with that. Or if you wanted to build a website or a dashboard, it would help do that. And that might be something that you don't have any expertise in at all, right? But they've gotten to the point that they're good enough that you can just kind of say what you want and they will sort of do it for you.
1: I think when we hear, again, that blanket term of artificial intelligence, some people raise their fists, you know, go into fight mode. Tell me, though, how it's supporting our thinking and not necessarily throwing it away.
0: Yeah, no, I mean, I definitely get the concerns, and I think that there are many things to be concerned about. So it's not just 100% upside. I think there are real opportunities, and so we should look at it. But there are also real concerns. I mean, certainly, you know, things like energy use, water use, land use for the data centers is something that people care a lot about. And then also just the kind of fear of job displacement and things like that, and much of which is also warranted. at the same time, it's also just a lot of uncertainty. It may be that, you know, jobs will still be there. They'll just change in some way. And in some places, it's just like a real boost, you know, could actually help you out a lot. And something that you would have only dreamed of before becomes possible. So, but I think it's changing so fast that I think, you know, as a society, we're all still trying to figure it out right now.
1: And when we hear things like it's changing so fast, when you talk to the farmer who's looking to be progressive and use new tools, how do you encourage them to utilize some artificial intelligence tools while still maintaining that proprietorship maybe?
0: Yeah, well, I mean, I think that, I mean, one thing that's nice right now is that some of these tools you can prototype like on your own computer. And so, you're not necessarily, like if you have some, you know, historical farm data or something like that, or maybe you have even notes and things like that, you don't necessarily have to send them off to some company or into the cloud or something like that. You can start to do a lot of that more on your own computer, but where you would have like maybe previously needed to, you know, try to hire, you know, someone that has some kind of, you know, programming expertise or something like that, and you can't afford that, now that becomes possible and you can start to kind of, you know, play around and experiment and get a sense of what's possible. And I think that ability to either it's, you know, going past experimenting to where you actually have your own little mini dashboard that's just like you want it, that answers your own questions, or you just did it enough to get like, oh, this is something that's really a real opportunity, and so I'm going to like talk to other people and let's like try to make this happen. But that ability to kind of prototype and lowering the bar to entry is like helping a lot, I think.
1: Kyle, what's maybe a question or two that you get a lot from farmers?
0: Oh, boy. Yeah, I think, well, I mean, one question that comes up a lot is also that these AI tools aren't perfect, and people know that sometimes they make things up, and there's a phrase that goes around called hallucinations a lot, where you ask an AI model something and it sort of just says the wrong answer, like you know, tells you should put glue on pizza or something like that. That's a real example. But one thing I guess I would say is that it's all improving very quickly, and so some of those kinds of problems you're not really seeing so much anymore, and then some of those problems will persist. But what we're seeing now is the ability for these kinds of AI things to use like actual like tools that humans have built, or like, you know, data sources that humans have made, and so it's getting better at kind of leveraging like real expert curated knowledge, and also it's easier for like a human to be in the loop. So we're seeing I'd say like, you know, 2 years ago it felt a little bit more like just replace things, and now I'd say it looks a little bit more like it's a kind of a new kind of tool that you can use and interact with, and so I hope to see it shaped in that direction, because it's a lot more optimistic future.
2: Again, that's Kyle Cranmer, director of the Data Sciences Institute at the University of Wisconsin. AI, oh boy, I don't know about you, but it scares me, that's for sure. All right, we've got more things to do, more down-to-earth stuff. How about getting some markets from Rocky over there at Premier Livestock? He's going to join us next over there from the Withy Lublin area.
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2: Hey, let's get over to Withy and talk to Rocky over there at Premier Livestock. Actually, Rocky's still at home in Lublin. Did you get any rain yesterday? And you guys, I think everybody's pretty well set with moisture for a while, aren't we?
5: Oh, yeah. Yeah, no, we're good. We're good. We got heat coming. Yeah, things are growing like crazy anyway. So it's going to get a little sticky.
2: They certainly are growing, that's for sure. Well, let's get into the markets. Those prices are growing, too. They're nice, aren't they?
5: You bet. Thank you, Bob. Good morning, everyone. This is how yesterday's dairy cattle auction shaped up. We sold 225 head of dairy cattle. The auction did feature an 80-cow Jersey crosser. Majority of the run was colored breeds. Market was a little lower yesterday. Like I said, lots of colored breeds. Top quality Holstein cows, $2,850 to $3,750. We had, like I said, had lots of top Jersey and crossbred cows selling from $2,000 to $3,000. Did have some of them Guernseys we had advertised up to $3,100. Top Holstein spring and heifers, light test, $2,800 to $3,650. 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Next week, we have on Wednesday, we have a very nice Holstein tie stall herd, local herd, 83-pound average, 4-1 butter fat, and a 75 cell count, all AI bred and sired. Recapping the week here at Premier on your fed cattle market, steady to strong, high choice and prime Holstein fed steers, 220 to 236. Top fed beef steers and heifers, 245 to 264. Market cows high yielding from 140 to 188. Market bulls high yielding from 2 to 227. Calf market was a little stronger this week. Newborn Holstein bull calves mostly from 1,000 to 1,450. Your beef cross calves, bulls, and heifers from 1,300 up to 1,985 per head. Reminder, next week, Tuesday, that'll be our special feeder cattle bred beef cow auction. We also have our special monthly dairy heifer auction coming up Tuesday, July 28th. 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And that's how things are shaping up, Bob.
2: Well, stay cool, Rocky. It's going to get warm from here. So I know you got things under control at the sale barn, but have a good one. We'll talk to you in the morning.
5: You too, Bob. Thanks.
2: There he goes. That's Rocky over there at Premier Livestock in the Withy area, and we're going to catch up with Derek Dahlman and find out how hot it's going to get.
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2: It's summertime in Wisconsin, and Derek Dahlman over at 13 First Alert Weather, our resident meteorologist in the morning, will verify that, won't you, Derek?
10: I sure will, Bob.
2: It's going to get hot.
10: Yeah, that's for sure, especially later this weekend into next week. We've been talking about this the past couple of days, but we are in for another stretch of days that will feature high temperatures in the 90s and some higher humidity. Now, to what extent remains a little uncertain right now. Nonetheless, we could be again dealing with some triple-digit heat index values, and the weather is going to stay dry. So something to be aware of there. As for today's weather, we are waking up to cloud cover here in the Chippewa Valley, but as our Thursday goes on, clouds are going to be decreasing, giving way to sunshine into this afternoon. Not ruling out the possibility of a stray pop-up rain shower, but these are going to be very isolated if they come to fruition. So therefore, I do anticipate a majority of the area to remain unscathed. When it comes to our high temperature, we are going to be right around average up to around 83. Tonight, mostly clear. Could see some patchy fog developing late down to a low of 61. Going into tomorrow, mostly sunny and seasonable once again. Highs in the mid-80s. As we head into the weekend, no weather concerns. Instead, we are going to enjoy a good deal of sunshine, but that is going to come with some warmer temperatures. On Saturday, we'll be in the upper 80s, but then by Sunday, we are going to find ourselves in the low 90s, and the mercury is going to continue to rise into the early half of next week. Both Monday and Tuesday, we are looking at highs up around 94 degrees, and while they are quote-unquote a touch cooler towards the middle of next week, still on the hot side of things with a high of 91 degrees next Wednesday. Right now in Eau Claire, it's currently 68 degrees. On 13 First Alert meteorologist Derek Dahlman.
2: Being the amateur meteorologist that I am, I said be careful because when it gets that hot during the day, it could, while they're not in the forecast, could fire up some storms, couldn't it? Mixing the atmosphere?
10: Actually, in this case, not so much with how our upper level flow is going to be oriented. We're actually going to miss out on any sort of rain and storms. Now, later next week, that may change a little bit more. We may have what we call ridge riders, which is basically little subtle disturbances that ride along this upper level ridge. And that could flare up maybe a few showers and storms, but a lot of uncertainty with that.
2: Couldn't have said it better myself.
10: I know you would have said it great, Bob.
2: Thanks, Derek.
10: Yep.
2: Derek Dolman over there at 13 First Alert Weather. We'll get into the newsroom, see what Morgan's got going on this morning.
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2: Well, let's get into the newsroom. Morgan McCarthy is already there, and she's been there slaving away for hours, I think.
11: Years, not just hours.
2: Pretty close, all right?
11: Years.
2: Well, what do you got for us this morning?
11: Well, we'll start with headlines to keep us pretty close to our area. Good morning. And out of Altoona, it unfolded yesterday morning, and we know a few more details about a collision there that claimed the life of a pedestrian. The accident happened about 5 near Sawgrass Place and St. Andrews Drive. Police say a commercial motor vehicle struck someone who was on foot. The driver was cited following the accident. Heading to the courts, a new court date is being set for the lawsuit filed by former UW lacrosse chancellor Joe Gao against the university. Were lines crossed in lacrosse? Gao claims his 2024 termination was a violation of his First Amendment rights. You may remember he was fired after it came to light that he and his wife had been creating adult videos and posting them online. He says that was a form of free speech and self-expression. The trial date was supposed to happen last month, but didn't. It's now been pushed back to September of next year. Well, there are some familiar names on the list when it comes to some new grant funding to support rural emergency departments, including some in our area. Compere Financial is behind that as they award grant funding to support more than 145 of our rural emergency departments, including Dunn County nearby us. I saw Osceola on the list, Osseo getting some of that as well. And Compere has been awarding those emergency response grants since 2018. Well, it was VP JD and WI. Vice President JD Vance landed in Wisconsin to talk about fraud. It was a campaign-style speech in our state. Sounded like this yesterday.
12: The Democrats have thrown their lot in with the people who want to abolish the police, who want to open the border, and want to give your money to fraudsters instead of moms who need it.
11: And there was no surprise that there was a political angle as well, giving a shout out to Trump-endorsed Republican candidate for governor Tom Tiffany.
12: But we have got to have a governor who takes fraud as seriously as the president of the United States, who's trying to save your money as much as we are in Washington. And that's Tom Tiffany. Tom Tiffany is who we got to elect the next governor.
11: Coming out on primaries, of course, you can circle August 11th on your calendar. That's where they land here in Wisconsin. And when it comes to dimples, who's got the cutest ones, you know? I have one on my right cheek. Siggy, my daughter, has 2, one on either side of her nose. And if you happen to know anybody, today's their day.
13: Today is National Dimple Day, an inherited trait. More women have them than men, and it's more common to have 1 than 2. Dimples can occur anywhere on your body, but they're in no way related to chin dimples. Those are actually a cleft, and dimples are a divot. They're called Cupid's bows or angel kisses and are symbols of beauty and good luck. So find the dimpled person in your lottery pool. Jackpots are up, and maybe some dimple luck will work. I'm Bree Tennis.
11: And cute as a dimple, we head back to the barn with Bob. We have Jill on your farm show right here on Wax 104.5.
2: I've never been accused of having a dimple, so I guess I'm not cute. I'm not happy. I'm not whatever she said.
11: The angels didn't give you a little squeeze on either side?
2: No, I don't think so.
11: What about the nuns back in the day trying to keep you in line?
2: Oh, boy, they give me more than one squeeze.
11: I bet so.
2: Oh, my goodness, between my ears and different things. Oh, Lord.
11: It didn't work, did it?
2: No, that brings back some pain. See you later.
11: You bet.
2: There goes Morgan in the newsroom this morning. Have you got any dimples? Yeah, you do. You got all kinds of them.
11: I got dimples.
2: Yes, you do. So, Jill's got about a half a dozen of them on her face. I see that.
11: I think I have that many.
2: Touched by an angel. All right, we've got more news to take a look at. We'll get to some calendar. We'll get to some markets. It's still a busy, busy morning here.
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2: And we continue on the Farm Show here on Wax. Glad to have you along this morning. And, of course, a couple of those stories that we really been, well, the Farm Bill and then Bayer Ag being in the courtroom with, are they going to get a settlement on their herbicide Roundup lawsuits? And John Deere right to repair. Those have been kind of ongoing issues. And John Deere did reach a right to repair settlement with the Federal Trade Commission this week in five states that requires the company to make repair resources available to independent repair shops nationwide. That's according to a Federal Trade Commission order filed in a federal court on Wednesday, putting in place a permanent injunction requiring the company to open its repair ecosystem. Reports from DTN show that, and we know, the lawsuit originally filed in the district court for the Northern District of Illinois back in January 25 sought to stop what the FTC said was anti-competitive conduct on the part of John Deere. Now, the states of Illinois, Arizona, Minnesota, Michigan, and Wisconsin did join that lawsuit. So this is a permanent injunction on right to repair. They have to open up their information to the qualified shops. So that's another story that we're keeping an eye on. And, Jill, we're keeping an eye on the calendar. We got the, again, the dairy show today, and the markets auction will be at 6 o'clock tonight at the Northern Wisconsin State Fair in Chippewa Falls. And also, if you're heading north, go up to the rodeo at Spooner.
19: Yes, there's the 72nd rodeo up in the Spooner area. It gets started tonight with the exceptional rodeo at 5:45 and the rodeo with all the cowboys at 7:30 with music at 10. Tomorrow night, they have the rodeo at 7:30 and music after that. And on Saturday at noon, they've got the rodeo parade and the rodeo again at 7:30 with music at 10. So a lot of entertainment when it comes to the Spooner Rodeo.
2: And we get a lot of good rodeos around here, and Spooner is probably the longest running one, 72nd. Heart of the North Rodeo in Spooner, beautiful area up there. What else is going on here?
19: Well, tomorrow night you can go to the 13th annual Marshfield Parish Pull. The gates open at 5 p.m. That's a truck and tractor pull at the Central Wisconsin State Fairgrounds. On Sunday, we've got the Ice Cream Month Sunday on the Farm down at the Peasley Dairy Farm in Black River Falls. That starts at 10, goes till 2. There's ice cream sundaes, milk, cheese curds, grilled cheese sandwiches. You definitely get your fill of all those dairy products.
2: I like those sandwiches, but I wish they'd stick a slice of ham in there. Ham and cheese.
19: Well, maybe you need to bring your own.
2: Maybe I could go talk to the cooks here. Slide this shot of ham in there.
19: That one's mine. I got to get the one with the ham in there.
2: So, again, a lot of good things going on. What else?
19: We've got the Midwest Horse Farmers Horse Pulling Association having a horse pull on Saturday at 1 o'clock at the Joe and Carla Johnson address in Boyceville.
2: Where is it?
19: Joe and Carla Johnson in Boyceville. So there's extra payback on that one. That's at 1 o'clock on Saturday. We've got the tractor pull in River Falls on Saturday as well. And we've got that Owen Withy, Cows, Plows, and Wine, 6 to 10 at Munson Ridge Winery on Saturday. So that's a great one to support their FFA chapter. And we've got Olson Tractors Restoration 8th Annual Antique Tractor Show and Farm Toy Show on Friday night Friday and Saturday, all starting at 9 going till 4. That's at Olson Tractor in Elmwood.
2: Also, if you're going to go to the Northern Wisconsin State Fair on Sunday, they've got a display of antique tractors.

0: there.
1: And I found one more horse pill on Friday night in Turtle Lake starting at 6 o'clock. And that's sponsored by the Turtle Lake Lions Club. So that one is another horse pull. So if you can't find something to do this weekend, it's your own fault.
0: And July 15th, don't forget, that's the date. You got to report your planted acreage. It's the date we have every year, and you just got to get her done. Your spring planted crops have to be reported to the Farm Service Agency office to keep you legal with the Farm Service Agency and all the farm programs. So again, July 15th, and again, call ahead to make an appointment or however you want to do it. Don't just walk in, because these FSA offices aren't staffed the way they used to be. So again, prepare for that ahead of time. July 15th, we've got to report those planted acres. And of course, there's a little show coming up next week over in Stratford as well. Radetzky's No Joke Dairy. It's Farm Technology Days 2026. It'll be next Tuesday, Wednesday, and Thursday. I believe that's the 14th, 15th, and 16th. We'll be there. Our booth will be with the Marshfield Clinic and the National Farm Medicine Center. That's where you will find us partnering with them, or them allowing us to partner with them. They've got a huge, massive booth talking about a lot of things going on in agriculture, farm safety, skin cancer, you name it. They're going to talk about it over there. So they'll be very prominent at Farm Technology Days this year. So again, lots going on.
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4: 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Set of black steers weighing 1445 at 264.50. And a set of black steers weighing 1392 at 263. On to the Holsteins, the top set of red Holstein steers, they weighing 1595 at 245.50. Package of Holstein steers weighing 1658 at 244.50. Set of Holstein steers weighing 1785 at 241. Package of Holstein heifers weighing 1440 at 241, and a set of Holstein steers weighing 1870 at 240. On to the cows, with the cow market staying steady. With the quality beef, slaughter cows bringing up to $1.88. Highland slaughter dairy cows, 161 to 177. The cutters and utilities, 125 to 160. With the low yielding and canner cows bringing $1.24 and down. Bulls steady, most bulls bringing 170 to 225. With a thin, full and bulls over 2,200 pounds, discounted at $1.65 and down. Just a reminder, our next sale will be Monday, July 13th, starting at 11:30 with hogs, followed by calves, fed cattle, bulls, and cows. 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
1: Well, let's get over to the Equity Stratford Sale Barn. Jerry Fitzgerald is with us this morning, and you got a little more rain yesterday, huh, Jerry?
2: Bob, and a good morning to you. Well, from the reports that I've been looking at from the various areas, we're on the low side, only about a half an inch here, maybe 6 tenths, somewhere in there. But, yeah, like we're talking off air, I've seen reports this morning on social media, some places got as much as 3 inches yesterday. So we need some heat, and we need some dry weather.
1: We're going to get it. It's coming our way, as is the market from yesterday at Stratford. What happened over there, Jer?
2: Bob, thank you, and a very good morning to everyone. A summary from yesterday, Wednesday, here at Equity Stratford. And we'll start out with the feeder cattle. Feeder cattle continue to be in very good demand. Lighter weight beef steers yesterday, they were selling from $4.50 up to a top of $6.95 a pound on these lighter weights. Middleweight beef steers yesterday, they're selling mostly from $3.75 to $4.50, and the heavier beef steers pretty much in a range from $2.85 to $3.80. Lighter weight beef heifers from $4.50 to $6.90. Middleweight beef feeder heifers yesterday, mostly from $3.50 to $4.20. Heavier beef heifers, $3 and below. Holsteins on a lighter test yesterday, but most of the lightweight Holstein feeder steers from $3.50 to $4.30. About all the rest of the weights of the Holsteins, they are selling in a range from $2.75 to $3.75. Now we'll get to the market auction yesterday. Cow market very strong yesterday. The high-yielding fleshy Holstein and beef cows, and they are selling from 155 up to a top of 183.5. Most of the cows yesterday from 125 to 150. Thinner cows, 120 and below. On the fed cattle trade, choice grading beef steers and heifers selling pretty much from 235 to 247. Choice grading Holstein steers yesterday, and they were selling in a range from 220 to 231.5. Select cattle, underfinished cattle, mostly $2, 220 and below is what I'm trying to say. All right, on the bull market yesterday, better quality high-yielding bulls selling from 205 up to a top of 222. And on the calf market, yesterday's auction, Holstein bull calves from 900 to 1350, weekly top on those so far at $1,500. Heifer calves yesterday, mostly from 700 to $1,100. Good quality beef calves yesterday, good demand again. Beef heifer calves yesterday, mostly $1,350 to $1,775. Beef bull calves yesterday, up to $1,900. And we did have them up to $2,070. That was on Monday. But we are at Thursday already. We will get underway this morning at 10:30. Full marketing day here, of course, in Stratford, selling all the market cattle and baby calves. Get to those about noon. And just a reminder, next hay auction will be next Tuesday here at Stratford. Next feeder cattle sale will be next Wednesday. As part of that feeder sale for next Wednesday's auction, we do have a consignment of some very nice Black Angus cows. They are, of course, bred to Black Angus bulls. Now, maybe some of them didn't fit to everybody's program, but they will be bred for September and October freshening. So that's a little something different if you want to change your program around a little bit. So that'll be available next Wednesday. And that's kind of what we have for the folks this morning, Bob. And, do drive careful this morning. Kind of some fog out here. We need some sun and some heat. And like you said, it's coming. So we'll just kind of wait for it, I guess.
1: Absolutely. You do that. We'll talk to you in the morning.
2: Hey, you guys have a nice day. And enjoy yourself at the fair. And maybe, maybe you and Jill could get together and buy a hog or a beef, or, you know, so we'd have something to eat for the coming winter. You know, it's fair.
1: Jill's got all kinds of it out in the pasture. We don't need to do yep. that. Hey, you have a good one. Hopefully it'll be a good sale. We'll report on that in the morning. See you then.
2: You betcha, Bob. Thank you.
1: There you go. Jerry Fitzgerald over at Stratford. Board of Trade a little lower yesterday. High stocks, ending stocks, and profit-taking. And overnight it was a little lower again. December corn overnight down a nickel at 451. Oats down a nickel at 354. November soybeans down a nickel at 1187. October meal down $1.40 a ton at 306.40. And December wheat down 2 to 3 cents at 620. Country elevator prices today.
3: Cash price corn in Loyals at 381 with soybeans at 1102. Cash price corn in Arcadia is 377 with soybeans at 1134. And in Chippewa Falls, that corn is going for 362 with soybeans at 1101.
1: And checking the DTN screen. Compared to yesterday, corn prices at the elevators about 13 to 14 cents lower. Beans down about 15. At Golden Plump, corn today is 378. At Baldwin, Durand, and Elmwood, 369 on the corn, 1092 on the beans. Mondovia and Osseo, 364 and 1092. Fall Creek corn, 339. Soybeans at 1067. At Elk Mound, 367 on the corn, 1102 on the beans in Sparta, 371 and 1089. Ethanol plants, Boyceville corn, 381. Stanley, 371. New Richmond facility, 374. Barrel cheese unchanged, 152. The blocks down a half yesterday, 150 and a half. Butter unchanged, $1.65 a pound. July class 3 down 4 at 15.56. August at 16.24 down 15. September down 12 at 16.82. October down 8 at 17.22. November down 9 at 17.57. Again, should be a nice day today. If any leftover showers are moving out, clearing skies, high should be about 83, and hopefully we'll maybe see it tonight at the Market Animal Sale at the Northern Wisconsin State Fairgrounds in Chippewa Falls.
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0: Hello, I'm your announcer, John Williard. Good morning and welcome to the day. This is the Wax Morning Show with the entire usual cast of unusuals. Someday the recipient of numerous industry awards. Maybe. Now, Alex and Morgan.
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7: 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Your show is Thursday. It is here. It is going. It is rolling. Just hang on if you don't know what to do with it, or try and make the most of it. Those are kind of your only two choices. Or, no, I shouldn't say that. Stay in bed. Hey, Morgan.
2: Well, today is actually Tell Me About the Last Book You Finished Day.
7: Ooh, does a comic book count?
2: I know you usually do this yourself.
7: I used to read a book. What was the last book I read? Which I know, I quit one. It was
2: Matthew Perry's autobiography.
7: No, I didn't read that one.
2: Oh.
7: It was the thing with the guy who died and the other guy finished his book and I stopped halfway through volcano or something like
2: Patterson.
7: That. Patterson finished it for the guy who wrote Jurassic Park.
2: Michael Crichton.
7: Right. Don't do that. It wasn't that good.
2: Wow, that was the worst game of radio charades ever.
7: That was maybe why. I'm like, okay, these are two fantastic authors, right? And then, see, Michael Crichton died and didn't finish this book, so James Patterson, who writes a book a day, I think, because look at all his books he's written. He said, I'll finish it for you. Why not? He didn't tell, you know, him that because Michael Crichton was dead. But, and then I'm reading it, I'm like, this is not good.
2: Well, if you want a book that is good, I just...
7: This saw you all the way around to do this?
2: I just finished a book.
7: Do it.
2: Called Mosquito Bowl.
7: Oh, it's about is that a recipe?
2: Which is about an impromptu scheduled football game during the Battle of Okinawa because they drafted so many Marines, and many of the Marines that were drafted were either collegiate or almost pro football players. And it focuses on Wisconsin players as well, and it sets the stage against the theater of the World War II. But it was really well written, well done, and one of those stories you're like, I had no idea.
7: It's like the movie The Longest Yard, where the cons play the guards. It's the same thing, isn't it?
2: No,
7: in the prison.
2: Except this is real and it's historical nonfiction, and there's a Wisconsin connection. And if anybody's interested, Mosquito Bowl.
7: Okay, we're gonna hear from our 13 First Alert meteorologist.
2: I made that National Day up just to tell you.
7: You did.
2: I read a book.
7: Oh, I knew I fell for it. Ha! 67 to start the day. We should be starting at 59. We've been starting days much warmer than we should be. But here's the thing: we should be 82. We're gonna hit 83, so it's not bad. But I see a lot of red in the thermometer upcoming, don't I?
2: Mm-hmm.
7: 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Heading into Country Jam Week next week.
2: Looking forward to it.
7: Northern Wisconsin State Fair. Should be nice. We dry out a little bit in 83 today. So we'll hear from our 13 First Alert meteorologist, Derek Dahlman. It's July 9th today. Sugar Cookie Day. I don't know. I always wonder why we put them where they do sometimes. Always sometimes. Shouldn't this be more of a Christmas time of the year holiday?
2: I see sugar cookies all year round.
7: They're not as prevalent during the holidays. I don't think I can't remember the last time I've eaten a sugar cookie that wasn't around the holidays.
2: Fascinating.
7: By the way, I didn't buy the shirt. This is a story. This just popped in my head about my dream last night. Because I woke up, I'm like, oh, Morgan's going to be so happy. I was looking through, I was in a rush, as I always am in my dreams, and I had a suit coat, but I was going to look for a shirt, and I was in this really swamped store, and I found a red and white vertical striped shirt, like a barbershop quartet shirt, mm-hmm. and I was looking at it to buy it, and I woke up. So I'm like, oh, Morgan's going to be so happy I didn't buy that shirt in my dreams.
2: What about the Van Halen shirt you showed me in real life that you wanted to put in your cart yesterday?
7: What, four, one in each color? National Dimples Day. If you got your dimples, celebrate your dimples.
2: I have one.
7: You have one? Where is it at? I don't.
2: My right cheek.
7: Really?
2: Hi. A decade and a half later.
7: Seriously, if someone, like a police sketch artist, she got a dimple? Nope, no dimples.
2: If you described me to a police sketch artist, it would never get
7: caught.
2: I would never get caught because you would not.
7: If we have one locally, if we have a police sketch artist local, we should do that.
2: Get that accurate.
7: On the state, we got to hurry. On the state in 1877, the first ever Wimbledon tennis championship begins for men's singles only. No, we can't have women playing that tennis sport. No, not in 1877. On the state in 1893, Daniel Hale Williams, an American heart surgeon, performs the first successful open heart surgery in the U.S. without anesthesia.
2: Mm-hmm.
7: Can you imagine this patient? I fixed my heart. Okay, here's what we're going to do. We're going to take your heart out. And then we're not going to take an hour. We're just going to crack your chest open and we're going to operate it. Cool. Put me out. No, we're not going to do that.
2: Not that you asked, but the butchering art is all about pre-anesthesia surgery. It's
7: really
2: good.
7: I was going to make the standard our insurance plan joke. That's what ours covers.
2: That's why I read the book, just to see what our coverage entailed.
7: On the state, 1997, Mike Tyson was banned from boxing, fined $3 million for biting Evander Holyfield's ear during a match. This is a guy thing because I remember exactly where I could picture myself and everything, my surroundings. When I was watching this happen.
2: But you don't know if I have a dimple after 10 years?
7: Isn't that something? That's how a man's mind works.
2: I'm touched.
7: And then on this date in 2008, prosecutors cleared JonBenet Ramsey's parents and brother in the 1996 killing of the six-year-old beauty queen. That thing's still not solved.
2: Mm-mm.
7: And it's just, if you ever get a chance, there's plenty of documentaries on, but I think there's more of a recent one that is just bizarre, totally bizarre, tragic and bizarre. If that's your thing, if you say, I'm looking for something tragic and bizarre, that's what you do right there. All right, 6:15. We got to talk about the weather because I don't see nothing on our tower cam. It must be foggy, at least up there. So we'll hear from Derek right after here for some news here. Morgan?
2: Well, good morning. Here's what we're learning today. We'll start with headlines that put us close to our area, and you may have heard about a deadly pedestrian incident in Altoona. It unfolded yesterday morning, and it was near the intersection of Sawgrass Place and St. Andrews Drive, where police say a commercial motor vehicle struck someone who was on foot. The driver was cited for following the accident, and the pedestrian did die. In headlines that take us to the courts, you likely remember Joe Gower. The name, at least, is getting knocked loose in your memory. Former chancellor at UW-La Crosse has a new court date set in a lawsuit that he's filing against the university. Gow claimed his 2024 termination was a violation of his First Amendment rights. He was fired after it came to light that he and his wife had been creating adult videos and posting them online. He says it was a form of free speech and self-expression. The trial date was supposed to be last month, but didn't happen. Obviously, that's passed. So they pushed the date now to September of next year. And if you're still feeling a little sore from trying to keep up with Mark Miller on stage last night, there's more fun ahead tonight at the Northern Wisconsin State Fair. 80s rock tribute band Hairball takes stage. And, of course, all the fun of the Midway. It continues to run through Sunday. And we'll get full forecast details. It's fair weather out there with Derek next on Wax 104.5.
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7: 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That means we need to talk weather. Our 13 first alert. Meteorologist Derek Dolman is in with us. Good morning.
12: Good morning.
7: How low is that fog going? Because however high that camera is on your tower cam, I see nothing on it right now.
12: The fog is very patchy in general, and we're seeing the lowest visibility mainly centered over our eastern counties. It's really varied. Our lowest spots have been Black River Falls up towards Neillsville, but even then, not too terrible.
7: Okay. I just can't see anything. We are going to have a sunny day, so we're going to try and dry out today, but let's find out something about Derek here. All right, I got one because you were at the Northern Wisconsin State Fair.
2: Okay, I had one too. Let's see what yours is.
7: My usual one. You can only do one thing at the fair, eat one thing, experience one thing at the fair. What are you going to do? What is your one thing? It's all you can do is one thing.
12: You'll just find me pounding down funnel cakes at the funnel cake trailer all day.
7: They're like, you again.
12: I just envision powdered sugar all over my face as I'm just stuffing it.
7: Morgan was trying to read or do something last night, and I shoved my phone in her face, and there was a, what was it? Cheese curd tacos?
2: Mm-hmm.
7: And I'm like, I don't even know what they... my mind was just wandering.
2: There's a food truck there, yeah.
12: It's funny because they actually have those out at the Country Jam grounds during jam as well. Yes. Yep.
2: Okay, so now my question. We're all going to sign up to be in 4-H. I was in 4-H. Was anybody else in this room in 4-H? Crickets.
7: I don't even know all these. Head, hand, heart, and... I don't know what that last H is.
12: Alex Honestly. And I were in the SpongeBob Club during this time.
7: That's what we were doing.
2: If we were exhibiting animals, would you be a dairy, beef, swine, sheep, horse guy, or would you go small animals like chicken, ducks, rabbits, goats, that kind of thing? What animal would you show at the fair?
7: Definitely an emu.
12: An emu, no. I actually could see myself showing a horse.
2: Okay. Oh, yeah. Okay.
12: When Valerie and I get our farm, whenever that day comes, we do plan on getting horses to ride around. So
7: okay, we'll come over. What would you do, Morgan? Squirrels?
2: Probably
7: squirrels?
2: Rabbits. My niece is showing her first ducks this year at the fair.
12: Oh, neat.
7: Yeah. I thought she was going to eat those. Is that after the fair?
2: Well, she's having trouble because they just won't keep their butt quacks covered. She really is showing ducks.
12: And I figured to show them, they have to be up at the quack of dawn.
7: All right. I'll do the weather. I'll turn your mics down for him. All right. Let's dry out and maybe see the sun today. How about that?
12: Yeah, I think we're going to be trending that direction. It looks kind of daunting out there right now as we are waking up to widespread cloud cover. But don't worry. As our Thursday goes on, those clouds are going to be decreasing. We'll get back into some of that beautiful sunshine heading through the afternoon hours. Temperature-wise, it is going to be very typical for what we expect. Here in early July, a forecast high of 83. Tonight, mostly clear, will cool down to a low of 61. And then as we go into tomorrow, a pleasant end of the work week, mostly sunny and a high of 85. As we head into the weekend, you'll want to make plans for finding ways to stay cool because we are going to have another round of higher heat and humidity heading our way. While we're in the upper 80s on Saturday, we are going to be breaching that 90 degree mark on Sunday. Both days are going to feature lots of sunshine, and that will not be changing even as we head into the early half of next week, but it is going to turn downright toasty both Monday and Tuesday. We're looking at highs in the mid-90s, and that could potentially come with dangerous heat index values reaching up into the triple digits. Right now in Eau Claire, it's currently 67 degrees. I'm 13 First Alert meteorologist Derek Dahlman.

0: 6:25. You've made it to Thursday morning. It's going to be a sunny day and not unbearable. Maybe heading to the Northern Wisconsin State Fair today. See some metal cover band kind of thing on stage. So these guys are so popular.
1: Hairball are pretty legit. Yeah, everybody likes to see them.
0: It's just a lot of fun. That's tonight. But yeah, and everything else that comes along with Northern Wisconsin State Fair Day number 2. But we've got to get to that and through the day first. And a little incentive for you to stick around. We have to bribe people, don't we? $160. Could you stick around for that on a Hy-Vee card? Oh, man.
1: Nice.
0: They've got sweet corn at Hy-Vee.
1: I stand corrected. I said it was too early.
0: I thought it was too.
1: And usually we, you know, get our sweet corn a little bit later in the season, but you came out of Hy-Vee with it yesterday, made it last night, and said, bingo.
0: You've got the hankering, and you're like, I know it's a little early, but this is, I don't know, I feel over at Hy-Vee. Didn't text me back, but I asked him where he got it from, because, I mean, we're not ready around here yet, but yeah, 2 for $1, 2 ears for $1, and yeah, it's legit, so that's just my personal experience. You can buy 160 to 320 ears of corn.
1: There that is go. Fast math.
0: Clean them out for you right there, but we've got a great question. We'll do that just past 6:30 here.
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1: I think you just did Common Corn math.
0: Common Corn, people. Man, I got to hire that drummer back. We had budget cuts. We had to get the drummer out here. Reese's Peanut Butter Cups, historical thing here. They are launching their first new flavor in 10 years.
1: What?
0: The new flavor is called Chocolate Cookies and blends the candy's creamy peanut butter flavor with a crispy chocolate cookie center. You have chocolate and peanut butter, and then a cookie in the middle. Cookies will be available starting on July 17th. I'm thinking that's how it works. I don't care.
1: I'm going to set a countdown app.
0: That's right. See if they have those at Hy-Vee. New study by the University of Malaya reveals that smelling chocolate between sets helps men achieve more in the gym. Notice it doesn't say eating it. Smelling it. Researchers studied 23 males. We were going to do more, but we got bored. I don't know. 23. Men who sniffed dark chocolate scents added 18 more reps to their workouts, while milk chocolate added 9.
1: Maybe because they were like, it was incentive.
0: Right.
1: Do a couple more, and then you can actually eat the chocolate.
0: But, I mean, that's a place where a guy really wants to be pretty dude. You know, pretty. And then you stop between your reps and smell some dark chocolate. And the pictures said it. Taste test from the New York Times just crowned the Seattle dog the best regional hot dog in America.
1: Ooh, what is that?
0: I'm glad you asked, because I just checked. Yeah. It's loaded with cream cheese, grilled onions, mustard, and if you're feeling adventurous, jalapenos.
1: That sounds really good.
0: The Seattle dog knocked off some heavy hitters, too, including the classic Chicago dog and the famous New York dog, along with regional favorites from Detroit, Cincinnati, Arizona, Kansas City, West Virginia. By the way, the classic New York-style hot dog features a natural casein all-beef frankfurter served on a warm bun, traditionally topped with a combination of spicy brown mustard, tangy sauerkraut, and a sweet and sour cooked onion and tomato sauce.
1: Wow, that's elaborate.
0: Chicago-style hot dog, I think we all know what that is, but all-beef frankfurter on a steamed poppy seed bun loaded with 7 distinct toppings. Got to have the 7, too. And there's one thing you cannot have on there. Right? Is you can have, he has to have the yellow mustard, the neon green relish. You got it. The berry green relish is what you have in that. Then you have the onions, tomato wedges, a dill pickle spear, pickled sport peppers, and a dash of celery salt. And no ketchup.
1: That's the Chicago style.
0: You'll get walked out of the border of the state if you do that.
1: Escorted to the edge of Illinois.
0: All right, we're going to come back. And like I said, we've got our brain starter on the way in just a second. So we'll do that. And it's worth quite a nice little chunk of change here. $160 on a Hy-Vee card.
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15: Well, they can't win them all, right? That was the case last night for the Brewers as they dropped Game 4 of this five-game series against the Cardinals 5-1. Kyle Harrison picked up just his second loss of the season, and it was revealed after the game that he's been dealing with some elbow soreness. So that's something to monitor as we move forward. The Brewers and Cardinals will wrap up their series tonight with Logan Henderson making his return to the Brewers after a long stint on the injured list. First pitch for tonight is at 6:45. Elsewhere across the diamond, the Twins beat the Guardians at 6-5, and the Cubs defeated Baltimore 9-7. It was the Northwoods League All-Star Game last night, where the Express had a league-high 6 players playing in the game for the Great Plains team, but it would be the Great Lakes All-Stars who defeated the Great Plains All-Stars 4-2. That's a quick look at your sports for this Thursday morning. For Sports Talk 105.1, I'm Dan Casper.
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0: Wax 104.5, we all could use that. Shaboozy and good news. Good morning. Some fog in spots today. We started at 67, but the rumor is that we will see some sun today. I don't know why, but yesterday was just a dark, gloomy stay. It was kind of like a weird brain juxtaposition. It was hot and sticky, but really cloudy. You know what I mean? And then it rains. So, yeah, today's better. Mostly sunny. High of 83 for day number two at the Northern Wisconsin State Fair. Things drying out. Maybe you want to get on your mower, and maybe you need a new one, or maybe you need a better one. I've got a really good one for you. You can win it from me. It's my Aaron's Icon Onyx 52-inch zero-turn mower. I've been fostering it this summer, you know, showing it the ways of the world, setting it on the correct path, and at the end of the season, someone's going to win it at Union Trailer and Power Equipment. 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
0: All right, usually when that open, oh, there they are, okay. Usually when that open starts, phones start ringing. I haven't even heard the question yet, but they're ringing, so let's get to it. We've got $160 on a Hy-Vee card. Like I said, they've got really good early seasons, when you're not from around here, I'm assuming, but they've got sweet corn that was really good that I got there yesterday. They got everything good there. All right, people were asked, what's something people love to complain about, but secretly enjoy just a little? Okay. I've had a question, I mean, maybe weeks ago, but something similar to this, but this is worded differently, and it's interesting. What's something people love to complain about? Openly, they're like, it's the worst or whatever, but they secretly enjoy it just a little. We can do this today. And think everyday things, not serious problems, okay? So what do you think number one is? 715-835-WAX, 715-835-9299. We'll take a phone caller. We'll chat a bit. We'll get your guess. If your guess is right, then boom, we're done. You're happy. $160 on that Hy-Vee card. If you don't get it correct, we still, I hope, leave as friends. But we go to the second phone caller, same process there. But then if that person doesn't get it, we go to the text line. So even if you're not a caller or the first texter, because we go back and grab the first unique guess that wasn't mentioned in our two phone callers, even if you're not the first in there, get your guess in. Because we love reading them and giving you credit just after 7 o'clock. So if you want, and we'd love it if you put your first name and where you're texting from on that. So one more time, here's our question. People were asked what's something people love to complain about, but secretly enjoy just a little. What do you think number one is? 715-835-WAX. I think we can do this. It's prove me right. It's your brain starter.
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3: Well, good morning. Here's what we're learning today. In Altoona, an update after a Wednesday morning vehicle collision claimed the life of a pedestrian. It all unfolded about 5 a.m. near Sawgrass Place in St. Andrews Drive. They say a commercial motor vehicle struck someone who was on foot. The driver was sighted following the accident. Were there lines crossed in lacrosse? We'll see, as a new court date is being set for a lawsuit filed by former UW lacrosse chancellor Joe Gao. This is against the university. You may remember this, as Gao claims his 2024 termination was a violation of his First Amendment rights. He was fired after it came to light that he and his wife had been creating adult videos and posting them online, saying that the posting the videos was a form of free speech and self-expression. Now, the trial date had been set for June of this year, but obviously, that's passed and pushed back now to September of 2027. And VP JD was in WI. Vice President JD Vance talked about fraud while he landed in our state to deliver a campaign-style speech in Wisconsin. Sounded like this.
4: The Democrats have thrown their lot in with the people who want to abolish the police, who want to open the border and want to give your money to fraudsters instead of moms who need it.
3: And of course, there was no shying away from our upcoming midterms while he was in Milwaukee.
4: When you go to the ballot in November, when you cast your vote, send us people to Washington, D.C. who fight for you, and send the crazy people back home where they belong.
3: Here in Wisconsin, we have primaries slated for August 11th. When it comes to money from the state level, Compeer Financial is awarding grant funding to support more than 145 rural emergency departments, and that includes some in our area. Among those receiving grants are Dunn County, Osceola's on the list, Osseo's on the list as well. You can find a full list online at 715newsroom.com. Compeer has been awarding emergency response grants since 2018. And pop quiz. 30% of us have them. Mine is on my right cheek. And today's your day.
5: 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And dimples are a divot. They're called Cupid's bows or angel kisses, and are symbols of beauty and good luck. So find the dimpled person in your lottery pool. Jackpots are up, and maybe some dimple luck will work. I'm Bree Tennis.
3: And what would a day be without a special little song just for you? Where are my dimples at? From our 715 newsroom.com, I'm Morgan McCarthy.
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9: Cloud cover remains in place early this morning with a few areas of patchy fog developing. That said, through the day, we are going to have increasing sunshine, a stray shower not being ruled out. Our high temperature this afternoon will be seasonable in the low 80s. Tonight, mostly clear, will cool down to a low of 61, and then tomorrow, mostly sunny with high temperatures in the mid 80s. On 13 First Alert, meteorologist Derek Dahlman.
10: Thank you so much, Derek. Yeah, some places seeing some fog and looking forward to some sun today. We've got overcast sky, 67 now.
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10: $160 on a Hy-Vee card on the line. Pretty straightforward question. We're going to see if we can get this today. What's something people love to complain about but secretly enjoy just a little? What do people put as their number one answer? We'll find out next. 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
1: Things have been climbing. We've got $160 on a Hy-Vee card. See what you guys are doing with this today. And it reads, people were asked what's something people love to complain about, but secretly enjoy just a little bit. Just like everyday things, not serious problems. Hopefully that's not the case. So we're looking for the number one answer. See what you guys are doing with it. Who's this?
2: This is Tammy.
1: Tammy from Durand. We haven't heard from you in a little while, have we?
2: That is correct. No, yeah, I can't get through.
1: Okay, well, I'm glad you got through today. Is it foggy at all in Durand area?
2: There's some areas that look kind of hazy, but it's okay. Not horrible.
1: Okay, there you go. There's your report, people. Spotty fog. Not horrible. Tammy, what's your guess? What's something people love to complain about but secretly enjoy just a little? What are you thinking? What came to mind?
2: I'm going to say mundane chores, like doing the dishes.
1: Oh, okay. Yeah, there's something about some of those where you can just kind of drift off and you feel like you've accomplished something. Sure, I like that answer a lot. No, that's not on here, but I like that one. That's a great guess, and I'm glad you got through and glad I had a chance to chat with you today.
2: Yes, thank you. You have a wonderful day.
1: Hi, Wax 104, who's this?
3: This is David from Elmwood.
1: From Elmwood, the UFO capital of the world. When is the UFO days? Did I miss it?
3: Oh, good thing I got hold of you before they had it. Yeah, last full weekend in July, I believe.
1: Okay.
3: So you still have time.
1: Oh, I still have time. To invite all my friends from all the nether regions of the galaxy to come. And that's, they know this, too. They get the flyer, or they somehow they know, so they come for this, right? More so than, you know, any other day in Elmwood, right?
3: Right, yeah. No, all the rumors we've been getting, we haven't gotten a drop over here. All the saucers are acting like umbrellas.
1: Oh, yeah.
3: Weird.
1: But, yeah, for the UFO days, there's like a newsletter that they subscribe to so they know when it is. So this will be big. I'm glad I'm glad I know this. Tammy from Durand had a great guess. She said mundane tasks. You complain about them, but, you know, sometimes they're just kind of nice to veg out and do those. But that wasn't it. What do you think number one is here, David?
3: I don't think they're listening. I'm going to say in-laws.
1: Oh, I see. So you complain about them because that's like a standard joke. It's like an easy go-to joke. Oh, my mother-in-law, there's it. But obviously, most times, depending on the family dynamic, they're pretty good people, right?
3: Right, absolutely.
1: And like you said, yours might be listening, so you have to say that. Good. Wow, that's, I didn't know how many different kind of guesses we get on this because I'm looking at the list. That's not on here, but it's a great guess. And if I don't talk to you before UFO days, you say hi to all the aliens for me, okay?
3: Will do, man. Thanks.
1: All right, let's go and get a text guess here. The very first one that wasn't mentioned by Tammy or David is Deb. Deb from Marshfield. Good morning, Deb. Thanks for listening to us over in the central Wisconsin area. She says weather. Yeah. Oh, complain about it, but we enjoy it just a little. Okay. Storm watching was at number 6. I haven't gone through all the text guesses to see if we got this, but the number one answer, again, something people love to complain about, but secretly enjoy just a little. I kind of like love to hate on it. But maybe when no one's watching, you're doing it. Reality TV. You know what I mean? It's the worst. Whatever that Love Island show is. But then you go home, maybe no one's around. You watch it a little bit. So that was the number one answer. We're going to go through the top 10. And then we are also going to go through your texts. So I appreciate you being a part of the show. And next time we play, we'll have $180 on a Hy-Vee card.
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1: This is just a really cool story here. There was a homeless man near San Francisco. He did the right thing. He found a woman's lost wallet, and he made sure it got back to her. Now, obviously, the fact that he's homeless, it plays a big part in this. I mean, he could have obviously needs it, so he could have kept himself. The woman's granddaughter was so moved by his honesty that for her birthday, she asked people to skip the gifts and donate money to him instead. The story spread. People responded in a big way. Fundraiser reportedly brought in around $50,000 for the man.
4: I did it because I got a heart. It's the way I was brought up. I'm an honest person at heart.
5: And I started screaming. I said, I can't believe it. This is so wonderful. It's a mitzvah.
6: I wanted to give to somebody who really needed something.
7: Yay. I'm just blessed. I'm warmed by it.
6: I think that it's really important for people to think, just because you got pushed down doesn't mean that you can never come back up again.
1: How about that? I love that story. It's just somebody doing the right thing and making it on her birthday, making it better for this guy. I love that story. And our Good Stuff Story brought to you by Wisconsin Credit Union.
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3: Let's get coffee. 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

0: 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So here's Alex and the crew with today's pledge.
1: 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That's why every morning just after 7, we feature a different area school class reciting the Pledge of Allegiance. 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

0: Wax 104.5. Yes, we begin the Thursday morning, and it's always great, even when they're not in the school, we start with the Pledge of Allegiance, so it's nice to do that year round here. It is going to be a sunny day at some point. Still, we have got some hazy, foggy, cloudy thing happening right now. We'll hear from our 13 First Alert meteorologist, Derek Tallman. Morgan rejoins us.
1: Again.
0: Because we have to wrap up our brain starter. We do it just past 6:30. Ask a question, see if we can get an answer. We only do it with three people. Otherwise, it'll drag on forever, get a lot of repeats, things like that. And plus, makes it fun with the building jackpot when we get not the correct answer, right?
1: Yes.
0: Hey, we've been doing this way for years. I forgot the reason why. We've been doing it so long, I forgot why we do the three guesses. I'm like, oh, yeah, that's why. That's a pretty good idea.
1: You set that all up?
0: Decade ago. I don't know. People were asked, what's something people love to complain about but secretly enjoy just a little? Okay, yeah, everyday things, not serious problems. So let's see, we had $160 on a Hy-Vee card in play today, and our first guest came from Tammy from Durand.
2: I'm going to say mundane chores, like doing the dishes.
0: Okay, I kind of can see that. You know, you're supposed to complain about doing the housework, but there are some of those tasks where, you know, I kind of enjoy that.
1: Yeah, well, you kind of get to mentally check out, or you get to see the lines after you vacuum.
0: Right, and you see the results.
1: Super satisfying.
0: Yeah, I'm all about that. Then we had our friend David from Elmwood. The UFO capital of the world. So we talked about the UFO days coming up in a couple weeks.
1: Absolutely.
0: He said,
3: I'm going to say in-laws.
0: You know, the mother-in-law joke.
1: But, oh, sure.
0: That's how you got it. So you complain about. Deb from Marshfield had weather. So I guess we complain about it, but we secretly enjoy it just a little. Okay, so that makes sense. Storm watching was number six.
1: Yeah.
0: That's me out. No, I love watching that stuff. But
1: gotta get out of
0: the correct answer, again, was something people had loved to complain about, but secretly enjoy just a little bit. Reality TV.
1: Yeah,
0: that's the worst. Did you see? I watched the whole season. Oh, yeah, you know, you secretly
1: slash I'm home alone and just gonna pop on Bravo.
0: Yeah, Brittany from Black River Falls said gossip or drama.
1: Mm-hmm.
0: Politics, somebody said. Hot weather, summer heat. Matt from Boston, really?
1: That's a good answer.
0: No, I complain about that and I mean it. Rainy days, Tim from Fall Creek.
1: I love rainy days.
0: Rebecca Peterson from Melrose said, mowing the lawn or yard work. No, yeah. See, I like that's my mundane checkout kind of thing with when you see results too, right away. I like that. Exercise, Renee from Mondovi said.
1: Oh, yeah. That's a good answer.
0: Good guesses. Housework, chores, cleaning, Stacy from Medford. Going on errands, getting out of the house, Donna from Rural Owen says. You know, I got to do all that, but it's kind of nice to get out. We had Debbie from Chippewa Falls say their job, going to work. No, I mean it. Some people are like, no, I mean it when I complain. Poor service, Nick from Chippewa Falls. Not sure how the angle is there. Some no wonder they didn't put through the name. Someone said farting. I don't even know. Complain about it, but you
1: I think they're just going to see if you're going to read it. Yep,
0: there you go.
1: Will.
0: You should have put your name because you have will. My favorite guest today. Media, Lynn from Colby.
1: Mm-hmm.
0: Okay. Having pets, Jamie from Shatek. Visiting family, Haley from Rothschild.
1: See, I would say social media.
0: And like, that's what I was thinking, too. It's got to be honest.
1: Which is kind of the equivalent of reality TV these days.
0: Right. So maybe that's it. Celebrity gossip was two.
1: Okay.
0: People watching. Was number three, reading the comments online. So there you go. That's got like the social media part of that. Office gossip was number five, storm watching six, browsing at Costco or Target without buying much.
1: Yeah.
0: Okay. Watching home makeover shows. Small town gossip is on there. Watching a good traffic or weather report. So there's you guys pretty much covered all of those. So very nicely done. We post this on the Morning Show page right there on the homepage at waxradio.com. Next time we play, $180 on a Hy-Vee card. But it is 7:11. I think it's news time, Morgan.
1: It is, and we'll start with headlines that don't take us too far from our area. You may have seen this yesterday unfold. A little after 5 in the morning, and we now know a driver was sighted following a deadly pedestrian accident that claimed the life of a person in Altoona. It happened near Sawgrass Place and St. Andrews Drive yesterday morning when police say a commercial motor vehicle struck someone who was on foot. As we look into headlines not too far from us, money is headed to some of our rural responders. Compere Financial is awarding grant funding to support more than 145 rural emergency departments, including our area. Names you recognize like Dunn County Emergency Medical Responders, Osceola Fire and Rescue in the mix, Osseo Rural Fire Department there as well. And you can find a full list online as Compere has been awarding these emergency response grants since 2018. In a story that you may have been following on the state level, it now seems that Milwaukee County's that former Judge Hannah Dugan will receive a fine and no jail time for her role in obstructing an ICE arrest. Prosecutors accused Dugan of helping the target an arrest or temporarily avoid being taken into custody by directing federal agents away from her courtroom. The story's been unfolding over the course of the better part of a year. She was convicted in the courthouse arrest case. Attorneys asked the court for time served while prosecutors argued that the circumstances involved an abuse of trust. The judge ultimately opted to impose a fine, $5,000 instead of jail time. And if you like to smile, you got those little pinches in your cheek from the angel, it's your day.
3: Today is National Dimple Day, an inherited trait. 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Dimples can occur anywhere on your body, but they're in no way related to chin dimples. Those are actually a cleft, and dimples are a divot. They're called Cupid's bows or angel kisses and are symbols of beauty and good luck. So find the dimpled person in your lottery pool. Jackpots are up, and maybe some dimple luck will work. I'm Bree Tennis.
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10: Cloud cover remains in place early this morning with a few areas of patchy fog developing. That said, through the day, we are going to have increasing sunshine, a stray shower not being ruled out. Our high temperature this afternoon will be seasonable in the low 80s. Tonight, mostly clear, will cool down to a low of 61, and then tomorrow, mostly sunny with high temperatures in the mid 80s. On 13 First Alert, meteorologist Derek Dahlman.
11: Thanks so much, Derek. We'll chat with you in a little bit. So, yeah, we're going to have a drying out day. We just got to get that sunshine doing its thing. Here in Eau Claire, we've got overcast skies and 66. Going to get a little random on you. Random tids and bits coming up next. It's a Wax 104.5 Morning Show. I'm Alex Skull. Good morning.
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7: 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We're knocking these days down in the work week. It's day number two here in these parts of the Northern Wisconsin State Fair. And yesterday with the spotty rain and the clouds, that's going to be a little different today. We're going to have the sun come out today in 83. So that's just a summer day. And we've got the hairball on stage tonight. If you've never seen them and you like your 80s hair metal, you've got to see these guys. They're pretty awesome. That is tonight. But whatever you've got going on, thanks for making us a part of it. Let's get a little random on you.
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7: Is that 9 letters? And only one vowel? Interesting. I wonder how long it took them to figure that out. There are 21 people who have 7 physical keys that control the main database behind the entire internet. They're spread around the world, and the keys are all in safe deposit boxes. Now, one update says it's more complicated than that, but this is a simplified description of the security system. They can shut it down, I guess, if they need to. 20% of the land on the planet belongs to countries whose names start with A, but 24% of the population is in countries whose names start with I. And just to add to the confusion, more countries start with S than any other letter. Get all that? 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

0: 104.5 Morning Show, 725. And we're going to see some sun today, so things will dry out. I always assume all farmers, Morgan, are like farmers that we see all around us.
1: You're right.
0: Something like that. They got in some good second crop hay and got it in before the rain yesterday.
1: Yeah.
0: So hopefully that was you as well. But then, we talked to your sister, who obviously is a farm family. Like, it's not so much sometimes about the timing of the rain and just hitting that right. It's sometimes about a piece of equipment breaking down that'll just really make it behind schedule too. So
1: my middle niece is currently learning how to hay. My oldest niece has it in the books.
0: Yeah,
1: I'm sure my youngest niece will be up next. They all get taught.
0: All right, coming up, we're going to hear from our 13 First Alert meteorologist Derek Dahlman. Okay, so this happened. If you're just tuning in, this happened in 6 o'clock hour, about a little over an hour ago, when we talk about like the almanac stuff and anyone like this. National Dimples Day. If you got your dimples, celebrate your dimples.
1: I have one.
0: You have one? Where is it at? I don't know.
1: On my right cheek.
0: Really?
1: Hi. A decade and a half later.
0: Seriously, I've never. If someone, like a police sketch artist, has she got a dimple? Nope, no dimples.
1: If you described me to a police sketch artist, I would never get caught. Because you would not.
0: If we have one locally, if we have a police sketch artist local, we should do that.
1: There's no chance you would get that accurate.
0: Because you ever do that where you see, like, they went to a sketch artist and then they actually catch the guy and you're like, that's not even close. It's not the police sketch artist's fault.
1: No, your description of me, I would be on the run free and clear forever.
0: Seriously, though, if you know a police sketch artist, but they can't know either one of us or see pictures of it, that would be so funny to do. You'd be spot on. I'd be like, I don't know. I think she's got hair. Maybe an eyebrow or two, you know, thinking like that. So I was kind of thinking about this, like something super obvious about you that your significant other somehow doesn't know, didn't notice.
1: Lisa said, yeah, my husband didn't realize I had a birthmark on my arm. He said, is that new?
0: Just get that birth. It's right there in the title. Yeah. Birthmark.
1: Since birth.
0: Right. That's what we're looking for. This is going to be mainly wives or, you know, females talking about stuff their guys didn't notice. So you can text us. I want to hear these. That's why I don't feel so bad. I seriously did not know you had a dimple. 715-835-WAX this morning.
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8: Well, they can't win them all, right? That was the case last night for the Brewers as they dropped Game 4 of this five-game series against the Cardinals 5-1. Kyle Harrison picked up just his second loss of the season, and it was revealed after the game that he's been dealing with some elbow soreness. So that's something to monitor as we move forward. The Brewers and Cardinals will wrap up their series tonight with Logan Henderson making his return to the Brewers after a long stint on the injured list. First pitch for tonight is at 6:45. Elsewhere across the diamond, the Twins beat the Guardians at 6-5, and the Cubs defeated Baltimore 9-7. It was the Northwoods League All-Star Game last night, where the Express had a league-high 6 players playing in the game for the Great Plains team, but it would be the Great Lakes All-Stars who defeated the Great Plains All-Stars 4-2. That's a quick look at your sports for this Thursday morning. 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

0: time to start off your morning with your first chuckle of the day. It's the one and only Uncle Donuts and your morning rib tickler.
1: So, a man walks into a bar and orders three beers. The bartender watches as he takes a sip out of each beer and drinks them that way. The bartender asks what he's doing, and he says, "Well, I have two brothers, one in Iowa, one in Tennessee. We made a vow to each other that every Saturday night we drink together. So right now, my brothers have three beers also, and we're drinking together. See?" Well, this goes on for years until one Saturday he comes in and only orders two beers. The bartender says, "Knowing your tradition, I'm sorry that you must have lost your brother." The man says, No, I didn't lose my brother. My brothers are totally fine. I just quit drinking."
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0: Wax 104.5, good morning. You've got the Wax 104.5 morning show. And to that end, I say thank you for making us a part of your morning. You're busy. You've got choices. And if you're tuning in, maybe your tuner knob's broken. I don't know. I don't care. I'm just glad that you're part of the morning show family here, Morgan.
1: I really like these people texting, and it makes me happy, too.
0: This isn't just for the sake of the show, so I'm a funny guy. And the stereotype guy doesn't know stuff. I learned this morning that you have a dimple. Now, thinking on it, I'm like, oh, yeah, I think I would. If someone asked me which cheek, even I'm not looking at you right now, I wouldn't be able to. I'd have a 50-50 guess. I don't know if I'd get it right, but you're right.
1: Try.
0: It is your right cheek.
1: It is.
0: Okay.
1: But yay. I also told you 90 minutes ago.
0: Oh, did you?
1: So
0: it's your right.
1: It was purely a lucky guess, guys.
0: Not only don't I notice things, I don't listen. So that's a nice combination for a significant other. So we're asking you, and let's face it, it's going to be the gals we're going to hear from today. Like, what is something super obvious about you that your significant other somehow did not know?
1: I love this one. Heather said, my husband didn't know I hated pickles, though he's watched me take them off of burgers for our entire relationship.
0: Okay, his dude, thank you for checking in. I'm not going to feel so bad. Ryan, Chippewa Falls, he says, his wife somehow didn't know he was left-handed until he had to sign a bunch of paperwork together. Okay.
1: Oh, interesting.
0: Don't
1: that's
0: feel so
1: neat.
0: Bad.
1: Well, think about it, though. How often do you write?
0: Or watch
1: someone write together? That makes
0: still,
1: sense.
0: Okay. I feel a little bit better. Brian, okay, another dude. This is about the only two dudes we're going to get. Says his wife didn't know his middle name until they had kids and filled out hospital paperwork. He says she knew my Culver's order, though. That's important.
1: That is. That'll
0: we
1: keep a relationship.
0: We talked about yesterday
1: together.
0: How I don't know sometimes how to spell your middle name because it's not the normal way to spell it. And every time we go and we fly somewhere, I have to make sure I have it right because you need that precise.
1: To be fair, I think it is the normal way to spell it. My middle name's Alyssa. A-L-I-S-S-A. My parents weren't throwing in like
0: that's how you spell it?
1: Yeah.
0: I thought there was a weird thing like one S and a silent Z or something. And
1: you've met my parents.
0: Upside down L. Yeah, that's true.
1: They're very straightforward people. They're not a let's throw a silent X in kind of folks. It's Alyssa, straightforward, boom.
0: Do you remember the movie 50 First Dates with Adam Sandler and Drew Barrymore where she had a head trauma and every day she woke up and everything was brand new? That's kind of like living with me, isn't it?
1: Every day
0: I learn all this information
1: about
0: you.
1: Like a goldfish going around a bowl.
0: All right, so we're looking for that. We're going to come back and read some more of your texts. Keep them coming because these are great. I'm glad we got two dudes. Okay. Something super obvious about you that your significant other somehow did not know. Text us here.
2: 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Here's Morgan McCarthy with the news.
1: Well, good morning. Here's what we're learning today. In Altoona, an update after a Wednesday morning vehicle collision claimed the life of a pedestrian. It all unfolded about 5 a.m. near Sawgrass Place in St. Andrews Drive. They say a commercial motor vehicle struck someone who was on foot. The driver was cited following the accident. Were there lines crossed in lacrosse? We'll see as a new court date is being set for a lawsuit filed by former UW lacrosse chancellor Joe Gao. This is against the university. You may remember this as Gao claims his 2024 termination was a violation of his First Amendment rights. He was fired after it came to light that he and his wife had been creating adult videos and posting them online, saying that the posting the videos was a form of free speech and self-expression. Now, the trial date had been set for June of this year, but obviously that's passed and pushed back now to September of 2027. And VP JD was in WI. Vice President JD Vance talked about fraud while he landed in our state to deliver a campaign style speech in Wisconsin. It sounded like this.
3: The Democrats have thrown their lot in with the people who want to abolish the police, who want to open the border and want to give your money to fraudsters instead of moms who need it.
1: And of course, there was no shying away from our upcoming midterms while he was in Milwaukee.
3: When you go to the ballot in November, when you cast your vote, send us people to Washington, D.C. who fight for you and send the crazy people back home where they belong.
1: Here in Wisconsin, we have primaries slated for August 11th. When it comes to money from the state level, Compeer Financial is awarding grant funding to support more than 145 rural emergency departments, and that includes some in our area. Among those receiving grants are Dunn County, Osceola's on the list, Osseo's on the list as well. You can find a full list online at 715newsroom.com. Compeer has been awarding emergency response grants since 2018. And pop quiz. 30% of us have them. Mine is on my right cheek. And today's your day.
4: Today is National Dimple Day, an inherited trait. More women have them than men, and it's more common to have one than two. Dimples can occur anywhere on your body, but they're in no way related to chin dimples. Those are actually a cleft. And dimples are a divot. They're called Cupid's bows or angel kisses and are symbols of beauty and good luck. So find the dimpled person in your lottery pool. Jackpots are up, and maybe some dimple luck will work. I'm Bree Tenos.
1: And what would a day be without a special little song just for you? Where are my dimples at? From our 715newsroom.com, I'm Morgan McCarthy.
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0: Let's check in with Tony Meyer from Markwart Motors this morning. Good morning, Tony.
10: Well, good morning.
0: Seems like every time we talk about Equinoxes, you always say like you have a whole bunch on the lot. 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
10: 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We take them in on trade. We've got lease returns. I always try to stock over 50 Equinoxes on the used car side. 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Well, you know, take a look at them and see which catches your eye first, but the powertrains and all that kind of stuff are about the same. Check out this 2024. So right now I have 65 of them in stock and available. So I go through it and I say, okay, what's a really good deal out there? Well, it's this 2024 Equinox LT all-wheel drive. It's mosaic black in color with a black interior, and it's got black wheel covers. I do the pricing on the used car side, and this one here, when you have that many, this one, I had a bunch of black ones. This just happens to be one.

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0: Yeah, otherwise you got to come take it for a test drive, and we're easy to find. Just take Highway 53, look for exit Markwart. It is what we call it. It's exit 92, go up to 118th Street. There's a sign. It'll point you right to us.
1: There's Tony Meyer, Markwart Motors this morning.
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1: 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First alert. Meteorologist Eric Dahlman with our school. Good morning.
5: Good morning, Alex.
1: Now, you were broadcasting from the Northern Wisconsin State Fair yesterday morning.
5: I was.
1: But you're there before everything really opens and stuff. And plus, it was raining, so you didn't get to really fully experience the fair. Did you walk to the barns and the animals were all there?
5: They sure were, and they had lots to say about the weather I was talking about yesterday. The cows were mooing nonstop and always at the right moments, too. If I'd mentioned severe weather or if it's going to be hot, you just hear
1: everybody's got an opinion, don't
5: right,
1: they?
5: Right, exactly. Even the animals.
1: They're blaming you for stuff, too. Well, it's going to be a little different day than yesterday. It's just kind of weird being so hot and muggy, but also so dark and cloudy yesterday. But we're going to see the return of the sun. When's that going to happen today?
5: I am expecting that to occur mid to late morning. We should start to see some breaks of sunshine developing. In the meantime, though, still dealing with a deck of low clouds over a majority of the Chippewa Valley. Further north, we have clear skies, and further to the south, the cloud cover continues. But as I said, through the day, we are going to have increasing sunshine. Not ruling out the possibility of a stray pop-up rain shower, but if those do come to fruition, they are going to be very isolated in nature, and a majority of the area will likely remain unscathed. As for a high temperature this afternoon, right around average, up to around 83. As we go into tonight, mostly clear. We'll cool off to a low of 61. And then for tomorrow, mostly sunny, a bit warmer, up to around 85 degrees. Heading into the weekend, however, that's where it gets even hotter. While we're at 88 for that high on Saturday, we'll find ourselves in the low 90s on Sunday. Both days are going to feature plenty of sunshine, and that trend is going to take us at least into the early half of next week with warmer temperatures. We're up to around 94 both Monday and Tuesday. And while we do cool off, quote-unquote, somewhat on Wednesday, still on the hotter side of normal with a high back up to around 90 degrees. Right now in Eau Claire, it's currently 66 degrees. On 13 First Alert, meteorologist Derek Dahlman.
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0: 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Learn something new every day. I do. I learned this morning on, what is it, National Dimple Day, that Morgan has a dimple. And I'm like, you do? And I seriously, I guess, didn't or forgot about it now. Looking back, I think I knew it. I'm not sure. But anyway, that's something that's not only, it's something you see. It's a visual thing. So you should see it, remember it. That guy, we've been together for over a decade. But anyway.
1: But you're not alone, though.
0: It was news to me.
1: Diane said, my husband didn't know I had my ears pierced, even though I wear earrings pretty much every day.
0: Here's somebody streaming. Thank you for doing that. From New Mexico. Wow, thank you.
1: Oh,
0: my
1: cool.
0: Husband didn't know I had freckles across my shoulders. We've been married 14 years. He said, I guess I don't look at shoulders much.
1: Cute.
0: I don't look at women's shoulders.
1: Spattering of freckles. That's cute.
0: Eric from Cadott. My wife didn't know I'm colorblind until we painted the living room. That explained a lot about my shirt choices, he says.
1: We didn't get a name on this one, but said, my wife, so here you go, Alex, more allyship.
0: We're getting more dudes than I thought.
1: My wife didn't know I had a scar on my eyebrow from stitches as a kid, but it's right there on my face.
0: Ashley from Eau Claire, my husband didn't know I don't eat bananas. He has packed them in my lunch so many times, and I have brought them home so many times.
1: That's you. You don't eat bananas either. Or anything orange. I pick the carrots out of everything at home.
0: Well, this is something maybe you didn't tell him, but he should have known by now.
1: Okay.
0: Nicole from Bloomer says her husband didn't know she was afraid of birds until a chicken walked toward her at a farm. Learned pretty quickly.
1: Oh, this is funny. Same thing. Maybe she never said, but she figured it. He said, my husband didn't realize I was the oldest in my family. Oh. He thought my younger sister was older than me.
0: Oh, don't tell your younger sister.
1: No, that's a family secret.
0: One more here. Megan, thank you for checking in. Megan Chippewa Falls. Her husband didn't know she had naturally curly hair because she straightened it for years. He thought I got a perm during COVID. So he didn't know it the other way around. All right, you can text us if you've got any more of these things at your significant other. And I'm glad we've got some females who didn't know stuff about their dudes. You can text us this morning.
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0: It's time for Scroll and Tell with Alex and Morgan. Here's a few memes they've seen as they scroll through their screens.
1: I'm actually pretty good with money as long as I don't go outside where all the stores are or stay inside where my phone is.
2: At Sardonic Tart says, I ordered a bathing suit, so there will definitely be some sobbing in 5 to 7 business days.
1: I like this one. Nobody talks about how hard it is to be an introvert out in public with a really adorable dog.
2: Aw. At Sarah Beth says, what do I give my kid for show and tell when we get to the letter Z? I don't own a zebra.
0: Yes. 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

0: 104.5, Thomas Rhett's new project coming out soon for him. That one's called Slow Down Summer, and I know a lot of people are probably saying that. I think we've talked about the summer math doesn't work out because it seems like once you get past July 4th, it seems like summer's it's downhill. You know what I mean? It doesn't. Obviously, it's only really a third of the way done by July 4th, but it seems like summer's well into it, we'll say.
1: If you want it to seem long, then spend really hot days around you my sister.
0: Yeah, that's right. That's why that Slow Down Summer song, not my favorite thing. Hurry Up Autumn would be my
1: get here faster, fall.
0: We do a thing just past 6:30 called Brain Starter. We literally do that. You're waking up and let's get the brain going. So we ask a question. We have a lot of great people chiming in, texting and calling. And today, one of my favorite answers. The question was, people were asked, what's something people love to complain about but secretly enjoy just a little? And then we ask people, hey, when you text in your guests, put your first name and where you're from. And we'll give you a shout out. And most people do that, you know. But again, I'm going to read the question because you know the answer I love so far. My favorite answer was the question read, what is something that you you complain about but secretly love? And someone said, pardon my verbiage here, farting. Mm-hmm. And of course, they didn't put where they were from, but it was my
1: favorite. Your favorite anonymous answer. I actually had a favorite answer from that list, too. I read it a little bit after you did. Pets.
0: Oh, yeah.
1: It's such a good answer because I complain about my dogs all day long, but I'll be the first one to run to their defense for anything.
0: So then later we had the person, guy or girl, I don't know, text back in and say, honored that farting was your favorite answer of the day. Embarrassed enough to stay anonymous. But
1: well, thanks for playing.
0: You can make us chuckle. That's all you need to do right there. All right, we're going to do news in just a second here.
2: Hey, things you need to know.
0: It's an expression or term, I guess. Type 2 fun.
1: Okay.
0: It's where you have fond memories of something that was actually miserable while it was happening. Think like a marathon or moving day or even something embarrassing that was horrible in the moment.
1: Paragliding.
0: Type 2 fun. Oh, yeah.
1: The Hulk roller coaster.
0: Yeah, you have a lot of those. But now it's turned into a great story. Unlike regular fun, which must be type 1 fun.
1: I might have type 2 fun.
0: Type 2 fun isn't exactly enjoyable in the moment. It's the stuff that leaves you sweaty, sore, frustrated, and question your life choices. All of those.
1: Marathons.
0: Yeah. But then after a while, you laugh when you think about it. It's like, got a good story out of it. And it's one of those things like you tell somebody, well, you'll laugh about this later. Or yeah. We'll laugh about this later. Or you'll appreciate. Because, okay, looking back, that was horrible. But I got a good story out of it.
1: Drowning on the way to the boat for parasliding.
0: Yeah, paragliding, yeah, type 2 fun. Women are buying do-it-yourself liposuction kits for $95.
1: Oh, wow, that sounds like a bad idea.
0: If you had to guess where the rest of the story is going, yes, do it, or please don't do that. Which way do you think this is going to go?
1: B, all of the above.
0: Women are injecting themselves in an attempt to dissolve fat.
1: No.
0: Doctors warn, here we go, these unregulated kits can cause permanent scarring, infections, and other harm. They say self-injection can hit nerves, blood vessels, or organs if done wrong. Yeah, anytime you're shoving a needle into you, you really should know what you're doing and where you're putting it and what you're sucking out. I don't know what's
1: if it happening. Comes with an instruction sheet like IKEA. No.
0: 67-million-year-old T-Rex skeleton is going to be auctioned off by Sotheby's in New York. Ooh. I don't know why it makes sense, but I always thought like you found them and then they went to a museum, but I imagine the museum has to buy them. But I suppose if there's enough of them out there where you're like, yeah, we dug it up and took all the effort and now someone just Joe Millionaire can buy this. The skeleton is nicknamed Gus, expected to sell for up to, Joe Millionaire's got $30 million if
1: wow.
0: He wants to buy this. It measures 38 feet from nose to tail, 183 bones found on a cattle ranch in South Dakota in 2021. If it sells for the top price, it would not beat the current dinosaur record of $44.6 million for Apex, which was a stegosaurus.
1: Well, and then you must have the room to put it somewhere because
0: right?
1: It's a dinosaur.
0: If you can afford to pay $30 million, I'm pretty sure you got a big house. But I don't think this is like a one-click Amazon thing. You know what I mean?
1: Say, oh, shoot.
0: Pay over time.
1: Do they have that 30-minute window to cancel?
0: That's right. I'm going to have to move some money around, but I really want this giant dinosaur.
1: Get a one-day delivery on it?
0: We're going to have Opscore in here. We got Tinseltown Talk Time in just a little bit. It's 8:15. How about news time?
1: And we start with headlines that don't take us too far from our area. As you may have been following the story as it unfolded yesterday morning in Altoona, one pedestrian died in a vehicle collision that happened a little after 5 in the morning at Sawgrass Place and St. Andrews Avenue Drive. Police say it was a commercial motor vehicle who struck someone who was on foot, with the driver being cited following that accident. In headlines that take us to the courts, you probably remember the name Joe Gau, former UW lacrosse chancellor, and now a new court date is being set for a lawsuit that he's filed against the university. Former Chancellor Gau claiming that his termination in 2024 was a violation of his First Amendment rights. Gau was fired after it came to light that he and his wife had been creating adult videos and posting them online. He said it's a form of free speech and self-expression. A trial date had been set for June of this year, but obviously that's passed. Now this new trial date is pushed into September of next year. Well, Compere Financial has awarded grants to rural emergency departments, including some in our area. Among those receiving grants, I looked at the list. Osseo's on there, Osceola, Dunn County as well, getting some money. Those are emergency response grants that have been handed out by Compere since 2018. You can find the full list at 715newsroom.com. This is the La Crosse Police Department is implementing drone-deployed personal flotation devices, saying that this technology will help officers provide a direct life-saving flotation device to people in distress. So it can be carried by police, thrown from shore, or deployed directly from a drone. It gets to the person in need, then automatically inflates once it hits the water, saying it will give responders that precious time before they arrive. And if you're looking to get out to the Midway today, should be a nice fair day for it. Support the kids in the barns. And you can also grab that funnel cake, corn dog, lemonade, and take in the hairball show tonight on the grandstand stage. And more details online with your link at 715newsroom.com. I'm Morgan McCarthy, and now you are up to date on Wax 104.5.
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10: Increasing sunshine can be expected for our Thursday, with a stray shower not being ruled out, especially this afternoon. High temperatures will be seasonable in the low 80s. Tonight, mostly clear, will cool down to a low of 61 degrees, and then for tomorrow, mostly sunny, a high of 85 before it turns even hotter over the weekend. We're in the upper 80s on Saturday, low 90s on Sunday, and both days will feature lots of sunshine. On 13 First Alert, meteorologist Derek Dahlman.
0: Yep, thanks so much. So just lots of summer weather. These clouds out of here today. We still have overcast and 66. Coming up, Office Cora, we'll do some Tinseltown talking in just a minute here on Wax 104.5. Good morning.

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1: All right, Office Cora in the house. Good morning.
2: Good morning.
1: It's been almost a week now. Tomorrow will be a week since the wedding, right? They got married to the Taylor and the Travis. And we're still hearing now things dribble out yesterday.
2: Things are still dribbling. They're going to dribble for a while when you have an event like that.
1: People were selling the air from
2: a bag of air. $50,000. Come on.
1: They were selling the trash from outside of Madison Square Garden. And you're like, that's ridiculous. No, they sold out of it. People were buying this
2: stuff. People were buying it.
1: Okay. So.
2: Ew.
1: We'll keep finding stuff out, I imagine. We also heard Charles Barkley was invited to the wedding. He's like, I didn't go.
2: He thought it was going to be a mess.
1: He's just, he says, I don't do funerals or weddings. Okay.
2: He's like, I'd rather just go golfing with them, which I get that. Yeah. Well, the 2026 Emmy nominees were announced yesterday. The medical drama, which you're a fan of. Yeah. The Pitt. Wait, you're not? I'm about it all the time.
1: Morgan watches it. She's interested. I watch it because she's interested.
2: Well,
1: don't tell her. She's not listening to
2: it. It cleaned up with 25 nominations. So there's something about it. There is something about it.
1: A lot of drama.
2: Do they show blood and stuff?
1: Okay. Brains everywhere. Blood coming out.
2: Okay, yeah. That's why I haven't seen it. But Hacks, which I have watched, was close behind with 24.
1: What is it?
2: It's called Hacks. Smart is an actress.
1: Jean Smart, a comedian.
2: She's a comedian.
1: A bunch of nominations, didn't she?
2: Yeah, they got 24 for that show.
1: Wow.
2: And it's a record for a comedy series in a single year. Other shows with double digits were Widow's Bay, Pluribus, Beef, Saturday Night Live, and Spider Noir.
1: Okay.
2: But Nicolas Cage did not get nominated for that one, which I think that's just a shame. Okay. Snubs included pretty much everything by Taylor Sheridan except Tulsa King. Also nothing for Matlock, which means Kathy Bates is sitting out, and no posthumous nomination for Eric Dane for his work on Euphoria.
1: Oh, the guy from The Boys, too, that played the bad guy.
2: He
1: should have gotten. He never was nominated. I always bring up this when we talk about snubs. That Steve Carell played, I've seen The Office, played Michael Scott.
2: Yes.
1: And was nominated, I don't know, like 10, 12 times, never won one.
2: That's a
1: travesty,
2: crazy.
1: I tell you.
2: But Rob Reiner got nominated for his work on The Bear.
1: That's right. Okay.
2: This is going to go down September 14th, hosted by Mariska Hargitay, who is also nominated for her HBO documentary, My Mom Jane.
1: I just like saying her name. Mariska Hargitay.
2: It's a good name. Just fun.
1: You got something else you want to tease that we can check out?
2: Oh, my goodness. Randy Travis is gearing up to release his first album of original recordings in 18 years.
1: Wow.
2: Yeah, they're kind of like the lost songs that were remixed and remastered.
1: Oh, okay.
2: And the album comes out tomorrow. It's called Fish On. But to get fans excited for the release, 40 collectible fishing bobbers were hidden around Nashville.
1: Oh, that's
2: it includes
1: cool.
2: A QR code that lets fans hear the song first.
1: That's pretty cute.
2: How fun.
1: Oh, and if you know your pop world a little bit, you know the song Total Eclipse of the Heart?
2: Yes.
1: Bonnie Tyler passed away.
2: Yes.
1: She had some really bad pancreatic issues. She was in a medically induced coma, but then they brought her out. And just yesterday, I was reading where she was doing well, and she passed away, sadly. So, yeah, Total Eclipse of the Heart, it's a heartache, holding out for a hero, that gravelly voice.
2: Yeah, I love that.
1: Some sad news. All right, you got more on the Morning Show page, right?
2: Yes, so much more.
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1: After a deer in New Jersey recently dented the side of a Chevy Silverado right before its owner was set to sell the car, the man reduced the car's price by $1,000, while the deer's family was reduced by a buck.
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0: It's time for Scroll and Tell with Alex and Morgan. 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
1: I like this one, Morgan. I don't want a coffee that has hints of cherry and cocoa. I want a coffee that walks into my brain, flips the table over, and says, get up, we have responsibilities.
2: At Andrew Lynch says, if a toddler puts a sticker on you, that is a sign of great respect in their culture. Yes. Stickers, I'm telling you.
1: Here's one from at Hellraiser 1776. If you're bored at work, ask your coworker, did they talk to you yet? And then walk away.
2: That sounds like something you would do.
1: Troublemaker.
2: At Mia Garo says, I've been on my last straw for about 300 straws now.
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9: Increasing sunshine can be expected for our Thursday, with a stray shower not being ruled out, especially this afternoon. High temperatures will be seasonable in the low 80s. Tonight, mostly clear, will cool down to a low of 61 degrees, and then for tomorrow, mostly sunny, a high of 85 before it turns even hotter over the weekend. We're in the upper 80s on Saturday, low 90s on Sunday, and both days will feature lots of sunshine. On 13 First Alert, meteorologist Derek Dahlman.
1: 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We're going to see some sun. When's it going to get here? Hopefully soon. A little leftover for all you people who saw the great Mark Miller and Sawyer Brown last night. 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
10: 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There's a speed zone ahead, but all right, I don't see a cop inside. 6 days on the road and I'm gonna make it home tonight.

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0: 98.5 Long Live Country. Amen. Right? All right. I'm running a little bit late, which doesn't mean anything to you, but it means I got to get out of here because I got to go because Caitlin Clark got to get in here. She has to play lots of music for you because we're going to get you through Thursday. Let me give you a few leftovers. Here's a friendly reminder not to put your Nido squishy toys in the microwave. Are those just little like squishy like stress relief things? I don't know who's putting them in the microwave. Probably a kid. Oh, yeah, it says a couple kids. Oh, wow, have been hospitalized from explosions. Whoa, okay, so this isn't just it'll make a mess in your microwave and ruin your Nido squishy toy. Wow, okay, so that's not just a haha, don't do that, like the health, like safety thing. Good thing I read that last sentence. Thousands of drivers in California were ordered by the DMV to retake their written test or lose their license in 30 days. I would be a good person to decide that. I'm going to just point at people. You need to take your test. Not me, of course. I'm a fantastic driver. But I want to be the person that's in charge of being on the road and somehow tagging people like, yep, look at that guy. Nah, that guy needs to retake his test. I think we all do. But anyway, I want to be that guy. And finally, a new study found that giraffes may be capable of rudimentary math. And what's weird, of all the animals, I mean, I still think animals are more intelligent or less intelligent. They're all different, but someone somehow figured out that giraffes can do math. All right. Next time you head to the zoo, just start throwing some simple math problems out at the giraffe, see if you can figure it out. Thank you so much for spending some time with us this morning. I say it, I mean it. We appreciate it. And we're going to get you right back into the music with Caitlin Clark. Wax 104.5. Have a great day.
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Nobody plays more country. Wax 104.5 with Bailey Zimmerman. Good morning. Thank you for having us on. I am Caitlin Clark. We'll have our 13 First Alert weather forecast up ahead, plus music from Jason Aldean and Thomas Rhett with Jordan Davis. That's all after Carrie.

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Thank you for having us on. Day two of the Northern Wisconsin State Fair. Had the chance to see the fairgrounds yesterday and enjoy some deep fried Oreos. That's my go-to. Coming up, we'll hear music from many of our favorites, including Josh Ross and Mark Wills.

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12: Increasing sunshine can be expected for our Thursday, with a stray shower not being ruled out, especially this afternoon. High temperatures will be seasonable in the low 80s. Tonight, mostly clear, will cool down to a low of 61 degrees, and then for tomorrow, mostly sunny, a high of 85 before it turns even hotter over the weekend. We're in the upper 80s on Saturday, low 90s on Sunday, and both days will feature lots of sunshine. On 13 First Alert, meteorologist Derek Dahlman.

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Ella Langley, Be Her, Wax 104.5. Nobody plays more country. It's so fun to see her career just skyrocket. I think about 2 years ago, she was the first act to open Country Jam. And now look at her. Incredible to see just how talented she is and that she's getting recognized for it. You know what?

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0: David Lee Murphy and Kenny Chesney, Wax 104.5, as we kick off the 10 o'clock hour. Good morning. Thank you for having us on. I am Caitlin Clark. We'll have our 13 First Alert weather forecast up ahead, plus music from Cody Johnson.
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8: Partly to mostly sunny skies take us through the rest of our Thursday as temperatures make it up to around seasonable levels in the low 80s. Tonight, mostly clear, will cool down to around 60 degrees, and then for tomorrow, mostly sunny, a bit warmer in the mid 80s. Over the weekend, we are going to continue with lots of sunshine. Our high makes it up to 88 on Saturday, followed by a high of 91 on Sunday. On 13 First Alert, meteorologist Derek Dahlman.
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Well, congratulations to Thomas Rhett, the latest inductee of the Music City Walk of Fame. Had some great pictures of him and his family by his star.

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1: 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Coming up, we'll hear from Morgan Wallen. That's all after Blake Shelton. This one is from 2008 off his album Pure BS. It's Blake Shelton with Home. 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Nobody plays more country.

Yep, that's us, dancing with our hands in the air like no one's watching. Woo! This is where summer songs live. Nobody plays more country. 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

Nobody plays more country. Wax 104.5. Thanks for having us on as we kick off the 11 o'clock hour. We'll have our 13 First Alert weather forecast up ahead. I'm Caitlin Clark. Here's Thompson's.

Some folks say hard work is its own reward. Maybe, but it'll never take the place of getting paid. Keeping you company while you work. 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

0: Great one from Tucker Wetmore, brunette, Wax 104.5. Nobody plays more country. Seeing him at Hoofbeat, man, he's got a lot of musicality. Very talented, and he said he's been playing the piano since he was 10.
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10: Partly to mostly sunny skies take us through the rest of our Thursday as temperatures make it up to around seasonable levels in the low 80s. Tonight, mostly clear, will cool down to around 60 degrees, and then for tomorrow, mostly sunny, a bit warmer in the mid-80s. Over the weekend, we are going to continue with lots of sunshine. Our high makes it up to 88 on Saturday, followed by a high of 91 on Sunday. On 13 First Alert, meteorologist Derek Dahlman.

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1: I don't know sometimes how to spell your middle name because it's not the normal way to spell it. And every time we go and we fly somewhere, I have to make sure I have it right because you need that precise.
2: To be fair, I think it is the normal way to spell it. What? My middle name's Alyssa. A-L-I-S-S-A. My parents weren't throwing in like...
1: That's how you spell it?
2: Yeah.
1: I thought there was a weird thing like one S and a silent Z or something. 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
1: Upside down L. Yeah, that's true.
2: They're very straightforward people. They're not a let's throw a silent X in kind of folks. It's Alyssa. Straightforward. Boom.
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Well, the Northern Wisconsin State Fair is in full swing in Chippewa Falls. Had the chance to be on the fairgrounds yesterday. A lot of fun, of course, getting the deep fried Oreos. That's my go-to. And running into John Murphy. So if you hear a familiar voice while you're on the fairgrounds in the big speakers, that's John Murphy. So if you see him, be sure to stop by. Say hi.

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0: Good afternoon. I'm Bob Bosol from the Wax Fire Department, and we're going to take a look at trending news and headlines and 13 First Alert weather. But first, let's check in with Morgan McCarthy for a Wax Noon Farm update.
1: Major crops around the country looking good. This week's crop progress report shows that our corn crop is rated 67% good to excellent, with 16% of that crop silking, 3% in the dough stages of development. For Wisconsin, pretty good, 82% good to excellent in our state, and soybeans popping in at 78% good to excellent. Oats also doing well in Wisconsin, 78% of the crop is headed, 29% turning color, ratings of 81% good to excellent there. And winter wheat across the state, despite the summer temps, is now 74% colored with a rating of 80% good to excellent. Farmers have also put up 48% of their second hay crop, and hay is rated 76% good to excellent. We've seen those tractors out working hard in the field, and we salute the farmers. Maybe treat yourself to a little fun as well. The Northern Wisconsin State Fair action continues through Sunday. Tonight it will be hairball on stage, and of course, always those good kids doing good things in the animal barns.
0: Thank you, Morgan. That's your noon farm update on Wax, and Morgan rejoins us with a look at your trending news headlines next, and we'll also look at your 13 First Alert weather on Wax 104.5.
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1: Good afternoon. Here's what's trending now. On the world stage, President Trump is back in Washington after a two-day NATO summit in Turkey. A week-long preliminary hearing continues today in connection with the murder of conservative activist Charlie Kirk. A survey by the International Foundation of Employee Benefit Plans find most employers are still saying no when it comes to covering the cost of GLP-1 drugs for weight loss. Fewer Americans than expected found themselves applying for first-time unemployment benefits last week. In headlines that move us closer to home, a driver is cited following a deadly pedestrian accident in Altoona. A former Wisconsin judge is fined, but no jail time. A candidate in the race for governor drops out. As Governor Evers and WISDOT announce over $180 million to improve local roads across the state. Meanwhile, looking local, UW-River Falls staff are recognized with Chancellor's Employee Excellence Awards. And a scholarship supports internship opportunities for UW-River Falls Political Science and International Studies students. Find these stories and local headlines online with your staff at 715newsroom.com. I'm Morgan McCarthy.
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4: Partly to mostly sunny skies take us through the rest of our Thursday as temperatures make it up to around seasonable levels in the low 80s. Tonight, mostly clear, will cool down to around 60 degrees, and then for tomorrow, mostly sunny, a bit warmer in the mid 80s. Over the weekend, we are going to continue with lots of sunshine. Our high makes it up to 88 on Saturday, followed by a high of 91 on Sunday. On 13 First Alert, meteorologist Derek Dahlman.
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Ella and Morgan, I Can't Love You Anymore. Wax 104.5, nobody plays more country. I'm Caitlin Clark. Thank you for having us on. And a special thank you to our very own Bob Bosel and Morgan McCarthy for those updates, keeping us in the know.

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3: He pulled into that small scenic overlook, the one that doesn't have a name.
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Well, if you are celebrating a birthday today, happy birthday to you. You share this day with Jack White, Courtney Love, and Tom Hanks. Happy birthday. 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

Another number one for Josh Ross, his second career number one, Hate How You Look. That was a follow-up to his number one hit single Again. Coming up, music from many of our favorites, including Hardy, Wallen, Church, and McGraw, plus Billy. Right now, it's Zach Top, Good Times, and Tan Lines, Wax 104.5.

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Wax at 4.5. Nobody plays more country. Thanks so much for having us on. I am Caitlin Clark. We'll have a 13 First Alert weather forecast up ahead, plus music from Zach John King and Riley Green. That's all after Billy Currington. We are tonight. 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
8: Partly to mostly sunny skies take us through the rest of our Thursday as temperatures make it up to around seasonable levels in the low 80s. Tonight, mostly clear, will cool down to around 60 degrees, and then for tomorrow, mostly sunny, a bit warmer in the mid 80s. Over the weekend, we are going to continue with lots of sunshine. Our high makes it up to 88 on Saturday, followed by a high of 91 on Sunday. On 13 First Alert, meteorologist Derek Dahlman.

From 1994, that is Joe Diffie with John Deere Green, Wax 104.5. Nobody plays more country. I feel wrong singing along to that one. I grew up on a Case IH family farm, red. We drive red. So it feels weird. I love Joe Diffie, but I have a hard time singing along to that one. There's a great divide of tractor loyalty.

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1: 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Where is it at? I don't.
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1: Really?
2: Hi. 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

say so. 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

Bailey and Luke, backup plan, Wax 104.5. Nobody plays more country. I'm Caitlin Clark, and I'm heading out the door. I hope you enjoy the rest of your afternoon. 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

0: Joe Nichols on Wax 104.5. Give me that girl. You know, he should be hawking big green eggs or something, just, and he could change the lyrics to Give Me That Grill. It just feels like a missed opportunity in the summer.
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12: Partly to mostly sunny skies take us through the rest of our Thursday as temperatures make it up to around seasonable levels in the low 80s. Tonight, mostly clear, will cool down to around 60 degrees, and then for tomorrow, mostly sunny, a bit warmer in the mid 80s. Over the weekend, we are going to continue with lots of sunshine. Our high makes it up to 88 on Saturday, followed by a high of 91 on Sunday. On 13 First Alert, meteorologist Derek Dahlman.
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There was something so 90s about that song. I mean, The Thunder Rolls, one of the all-time great Garth songs. I think it's my favorite Garth song. But you forget, if you were alive in the 90s and you went to malls, department stores, and such, there was that whole thing with all those nature sounds. Remember the nature sounds? All the calming nature sound CDs were always on an end cap, waiting for you to buy. It was a very 90s thing, like at a Kmart. That's what it reminds me of.

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Jordan Abe's going to turn this truck around. It's different when he sings it than when it was being yelled at you from the front seat from your frustrated parents on a mid-90s road trip. 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

man. I'm liking that song. That song really is the one kind of growing on me. Might be one of my current favorites now in the country world. Rocky Motlow. It's got a vibe to it. It's got an edge to it, doesn't it? Sometimes I like that in my music. I like it to be a little dangerous every now and then.

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Ella Langley, Morgan Wallen, teaming up, making dollars. You put those two together, someone that wrote the lyrics and the publishing is making a lot of money in the country music world. That's where all the money is. Did you guys know that? It's all in the publishing, y'all.

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Chris Jansen, just he and a beer can. Chris Jansen is going to be in Prairie du Chien coming up at the end of the month. 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
17: Partly to mostly sunny skies take us through the rest of our Thursday as temperatures make it up to around seasonable levels in the low 80s. Tonight, mostly clear, will cool down to around 60 degrees, and then for tomorrow, mostly sunny, a bit warmer in the mid 80s. Over the weekend, we are going to continue with lots of sunshine. Our high makes it up to 88 on Saturday, followed by a high of 91 on Sunday. On 13 First Alert, meteorologist Derek Dahlman.

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Nobody plays more country. I'm Phil Tripper hanging out with you. Beating the heat as much as I possibly can, I guess, before it really increases, man. It's coming our way this weekend and into early next week. You're going to feel it.

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1: On Thursday morning, we had $160 on a Hy-Vee card. 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

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I like this song because I'm one of those guys. Sometimes I feel like, you know, the network I've built over some years, I feel like I have a guy for that, for all of the weird stuff too, you know?

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0: 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This is that song. This is the inspiration you need. 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
1: I don't know sometimes how to spell your middle name because it's not the normal way to spell it. 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
2: And to be fair, I think it is the normal way to spell it. What? My middle name's Alyssa. A-L-I-S-S-A. My parents weren't throwing in like...
1: That's how you spell it?
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1: Upside down L. Yeah, that's true.
2: 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It's Alyssa. 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
12: It's been a beautiful Thursday afternoon as we've seen loads of sunshine out there with a few passing clouds. Daytime highs have made their way into the low 80s. For tonight, we'll see a few clouds from time to time. There is a possibility of some patchy fog early tomorrow morning. Overnight lows near 61. We're continuing with our warming trend as we wrap up the work week. 85 degrees with lots of sunshine, warming into the 90s by Sunday. I'm 13 First Alert meteorologist Sarah Lighthizer.
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Country Jam next week. If y'all getting ready out at the Eau Claire Event District, the hallowed grounds now in there. What is it, fourth or fifth year? Great experience out there, too. Just a really beautiful spot as well. They've done a great job getting ready for that next week. We're excited with Wax 104.5. 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

in a grotesque display of wealth. They had their wedding at Madison Square Garden and invited over 1,000 people, much of which were A-list celebrities in the who's who. 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

Wax 104.5. Nobody plays more country. I'm Phil Tripper hanging out with you. How you beating the heat on these dog days of summer? Are these the dog days? Why do they call them the dog days? I haven't looked that up. I forgot. Dogs don't like heat, do they? Nonetheless, stay cool. Try not to overload the grid, especially coming up this weekend and next week. Them index is going to be high up there. It's that dew point that gets you.

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It's time to roll home. It's time to call it a day. Let's pack up this Thursday and let's get on to the next move, the next step. How about a nice, maybe a patio dinner with some shade might feel nice. Something about, listen, something about summer days with a little bit of warm makes me want to go eat.

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0: It's kind of a melancholy feel to that song, though, isn't there? Just a little bit. Shibuzi's got a vibe like that, too. It's the singing style, I think, that kind of gets you. Puts me in, it's catchy, but also in sort of a weird, like, contemplative sort of vibe a little bit. Makes me start thinking about things. It's just the chord progression on that. It's the softness of it, too, that just kind of puts me in that space. Good, like a good, like, rainy day driving song, maybe?
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5: It's been a beautiful Thursday afternoon as we've seen loads of sunshine out there with a few passing clouds. Daytime highs have made their way into the low 80s. For tonight, we'll see a few clouds from time to time. There is a possibility of some patchy fog early tomorrow morning. Overnight lows near 61. We're continuing with our warming trend as we wrap up the work week. 85 degrees with lots of sunshine, warming into the 90s by Sunday. I'm 13 First Alert meteorologist Sarah Lighthizer.

It's all right to be a little bitty. You know, grass isn't always greener on that other side. City life, country life, just be living your best life. Find joy in your life. And then y'all found the secret.

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X104.5, nobody plays more country. Tripper with you, friends. Always glad to have you. Always glad to see you. This time of year, it's fun for us. We get to catch up with folks that we sometimes only see during the summertime, and it's kind of fun. It's fun on those little clicks and those weird little, once a year families kind of come together. Country Jam is one of those spots. Country Jam is one of those long-standing traditions every year where I get to see some of your smiling faces like we just picked it up, like we hadn't left each other all year.

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You know, like it or hate it, love it or leave it, this song, I don't know, a little divisive, I guess, in some ways, but this song definitely catches a pop when you see it live, right? 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Jason Aldean.

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0: 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Having the best summer ever. 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
12: I'm meteorologist Paul Trombley with your updated forecast. Lows dip down to about 63 tonight under mainly clear skies. Winds out of the northeast around 5 miles per hour. High of 86 tomorrow. A mix of clouds and sun with fog at times early. Partly cloudy skies tomorrow night, 66. High temperatures reach up to 88 Saturday under mainly sunny skies. 91 Sunday. That's the latest weather on Wax 104.5. Currently, it's 82 degrees.

It's Wax 104.5, Luke Bryan, Country Girl, Gonna Shake It. It was a major hit for him that summer that came out. He said people, for some reason, were always throwing underwear up on stage with that song.

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Hello, Wisconsin. It is Eric Austin. So good to be with you on an absolutely gorgeous Thursday evening. One of those nights you'd like to bottle and bust out, I don't know, the end of January, except for the catastrophic flooding that would ensue. Lows in the 60s. Wax 104.